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0: Oh yes, sport fans, once you hear this tune, means it's time for No Holds Barred. With Mua, if I took Vitalis Daisy, aka Man Wesa B, aka Chegule. Yes. And in case you know or you don't know or you want to know, now me video. 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Yes, no think am. No reason am. No check am. Just come on your body. Leave am as he be. Why? Because now God get power. Only God na get power. All right, sport fans. Yes, make we take a trip. Make I bring on my brother, my friend. We name Biduku Udi, Nigeria X International. Me, I de call him. Kakis. Yes, Kakis, how you day?
1: I did fine, we thank God.
0: Make I ask you, because you get with it, I watched one Alex Iwobi. I watched one of the interview, one podcast when you go. When they ask Alex Iwobi. Alex Iwobi gonna talk about our national team. I don't know whether I'm gonna get into trouble for this one. We didn't talk. I don't know. Alex Iwobi did, yeah. He's saying he loves to play for the Super Eagles. He loves to play for Nigeria. He said, but sometimes now you go use your money, now you go book your ticket by yourself, and now you go use your money, book tickets and pay for your flight. He say you go still reach hotel. He say light, no good day. And also after training, now you go still carry your training kit. Now you go wash them by yourself. When they talk, I mean just the smile when they talk. I can't wonder, see what thing happened. What thing happened? This guy can't talk this kind of thing. Come on, talk him. He talk about it. They laugh. They talk about yes. He's saying love. Saying love to play for the Super Eagles. He love to play for the Super Eagles. Yes, yes. But the thing he say your ticket. Now you go book them. Now you go pay for your ticket. Now you go book your ticket. Now you go pay. And you go reach hotel self. Never go take lights. Lights no go day. Lights are off and on. And he say when you even reach, when you train finish, when you play finish, now you go use your hand wash your jersey, wash your training kits, khakis. This one no go put up for trouble. So
1: not be trouble. Thank God, when he said this, he speak the truth for Nigeria, yeah. When he speak the truth for Nigeria, yeah, people will say, this one stubborn, this one arrogant, this one like that. Everything when this guy talk, now the reality, we do him.
0: True.
1: Unless you, Udeze, not do him, but we will do him for national team.
0: We don't do him. We don't do him.
1: And so why we will not go feel lying. If people, they lie for them, we will not go feel lying because we are the actors. We and you, me and you, not say one million Nigerian football grow past this level.
0: True.
1: You understand? So we need to tell the people the truth. So if the guy come, they talk the truth. We need to back him up saying the truth. He not lie. We don't do entire for that.
0: No, he talk. He talk through. Wait till they ask me. Say this one no go put out for trouble. You no go put out for trouble.
1: Why? Okay. Now we supposed to learn. I think talk and so the authority they hear, they will come make it not happen again. That is how they learn, and that's how that countries they grow. If you say you won't go to prosecute this guy now because he said the reality, so how do we learn? How do we move forward?
0: Because in the past we don't see those who come out come talk the truth as well. Before you know, they don't commode them from the national team.
1: You know, like they change. The kind of officials who get now, people like Guzzo them, that they learn. Guzzo the one same way they learn. I like the man. Because as he will be talking to Guzzo, no go take him personal. He go look into him. They go try and make changes. That is why Guzzo, now one thing I they appreciate for that man be that. He know the talk. He know go quarrel with them.
0: All right.
1: He go just make okay, we'll look into it. I'm going to try to rectify. That is Guzzo for you. That is how NFF president supposed to be. Not be saying you can't be a good person. No. The boy don't talk.
0: Anyway, for that
1: person, the father.
0: For that area, when they come to that area pretty soon, I just hope say waiting in talk to not go put them for trouble.
1: No, they will put them. This current NFF, not they do like that. This current one, they don't do like that. No, they don't do like that. They are very mature. This current NFF are very mature. They will look into it.
0: Beautiful.
1: Yeah.
0: All right, Khakis, yes, you know, say, you never, some time ago, about a month or 2 months back, when we hear National Sports Commission come out, come let us know, say, yes, they want to make sure, say, our league, they improve our league. And they want to make sure, say, yes, this time around, they want to put 1 billion winner of the league. They want to make sure, say, they will get, carry this 1 billion naira. I also talk about players. They want to make sure, say, yes, this time around, yes, minimum wage for our MPFL will be 2 million. Then talk all these things. People, they look, say, this one, who won't pay? How many clubs will pay that 2 million a month? The people are 2 million a month, minimum wage. How many clubs will feed you? We hear them talk and finish. So make I still let you know, say, yes, NFF don't set to unveil a new title sponsor ahead of the 2026-2027 season, with the deal reportedly worth over $7.5 million across 3 years. 3 years deal. So they won't get a new title sponsor. Yes, ahead of the new season, 2026-2027 season. They will soon unveil them, you know, and the money now about $7.5 million for three years. Kakis. This one, good one. They okay with the plan we then get our legal. They get plans for our leagues. In this time around, 1 billion. So they don't want here say tight people will win league now. Can they collect some money? But correct money, now they go win. But also, clubs need to pay players well. They pay players up to at least minimum wage, 2 million naira. At least 2 million naira. And now they don't get sponsorship deal ahead of the 2026-2027 season, where they worth 7.5 million. Yes, for three years. $7.5 million, not be naira, for 3 years. This one a good one.
1: Yes, you see, the talk is very good, but the implementation, now we wait from. You understand? The talk, I like them, but the implementation might be our problem for this country. Because talk is very easy to say, but what do we do? The implementation, that would be the very good thing from the sponsors of the league. Very good, and I wish we pray for that. Like me and you know, now we want the development of Nigerian football to go across board. Make everything, they go like the way they go for South Africa, they go for Morocco, they go for all these countries for Africa. Now, what do they pray for every day? That's a very nice initiative. And I pray, make it come to fruition. And my prayer be that. Because like I said, now implementation be a problem for this country. You know, we go design them, but how to implement them. But it's a very good one from the people who they do them. And I give them kudos, make them continue with their support of it.
0: Beautiful. Beautiful. All right, make I ask you, because you get something, Mario, come and talk. Mario, they want everywhere these days, though. They scatter everywhere. They scatter everywhere these days. Mario, don't come aside. You can't name in three top greatest footballers in history. They say make you name in three top. One, first, second, and third. So Mario, come aside. Say in three top greatest footballers in history. Say number one, now Lionel Messi. Number two, say now Pele. Number three, he say now Maradona. Maradona, so you know, put Cristiano Ronaldo, you know. So, me now, they wonder, say, Cristiano Ronaldo not from Portugal now. What do you say, I'm from Portugal? How come you know, put Ronaldo? And if Ronaldo can't hear this thing now, I'm not saying you don't hear that. I ain't go feel. And Ronaldo, now somebody will be say, if you do this kind of thing to him, if he see you, no go shake you, no go greet you. You don't go greet you.
1: Mourinho personal opinion be that. And you see what I like Mourinho. You know they put sentiment, you know they put origin, say this one, no. Now we think they kill most people with that. Say because Ronaldo come from Portugal, make him say, now in personal opinion, he don't look at him. He's a top class coach.
0: Yeah.
1: And he's a world class coach. For him to come out with those three names, me, I go tell say I agree with Mourinho for that three names. If I want name two, that the same people have a name. If I want name, say make a name the three. Now the three, when I would name nine names. So now I want opinion with that too. Because me, I believe in Messi, Maradona, and Pele.
0: Pele. Wow.
1: Now the three when I pick with that.
0: Wow.
1: For this new generation, now Messi. For those them Pele and Maradona, now two of them.
0: All
1: Ronaldo,
0: right.
1: Ronaldo will come follow as my fourth. Ronaldo will follow number four for me.
0: All right, Kakis, make I ask you, you get something where Ronaldinho don't come out, talk about the Premier League. Ronaldo don't come outside, come talk, say yes. He said the Premier League, say no like the Premier League, say they watch Premier League at all, say no they watch him, you know they watch Premier League. They ask him why, say no they watch him, you know like him, say because Premier League, he said it's too day physical. I said the battle day too physical, and also the long balls where they throw, and constant running, say don't run too much for Premier League, say don't run too much, you know. He said that no suit football tactics at all. You know, say as him prefer skills, dribbling and creativity, and also passing. Say that what him prefer. Say that what him make up. Say they watch Premier League. Now so Ronaldinho talk. Say they watch Premier League. He said they watch. I know like him. Why? He said because the physical battle too much. He said too much physical battle. Long ball. Because they shoot long ball. They throw long ball. And constant running. Said too much. Say no suit. He no suit football tactics at all. Say for him, he no suit at all. Say what he want see. He prefer to see skills, dribbling, creativity, and passing. He said because of that, when I make a new, they watch Premier League and he no like Premier League. What do you think? You agree with Ronaldinho, or you believe say the Premier League still might be the most entertaining league in the whole world? What do you think?
1: In terms of entertainment, Premier League would be like number four.
0: Mm.
1: In terms of entertainment, Ronaldinho not lying. Football is about entertainment. Football is about creativity. Football is about fun. Football is about enjoyment. And football brings joy to the person where they plumb and the person where they wash them. So when this combination of these things not there again, it not they make sense to some people. Like all these things when I call, now make football become an enjoyable sport. You understand? Because of the creativity, the entertainment, and the, you understand? You know, when you look at the Premier League, all those things, like, not there. Now only one day. Now the physical aspect, 9 days. So people, when they want to see, when they want to enjoy football, not feel enjoy Premier League. That is why you see the La Liga. People who want to enjoy football, they always watch La Liga. They always watch La Liga because everything there for La Liga, everything that you can think of, the entertainment value that makes you to be happy, the joy, the fun, the creativity, there for La Liga. Because then the players can express themselves.
0: Mm.
1: But if you see the Premier League, now physicality. Fight, long balls. Everybody go wrong. Bad. You understand?
0: But still. Now, still this Premier League, 9 people they watch pass in the world.
1: Yes. You know why?
0: They watch pass in the
1: you
0: world.
1: You know why?
0: And I see this
1: you
0: Premier League, 9 rubber day yes. pass.
1: You, now they tell you now. You know why? Now the packaging. Not be the individual players who are there. Now the packaging.
0: Hmm.
1: If you look at the quality players who are there for other leagues, you know if you compare them to the Premier League.
0: Hmm.
1: And now the packaging, like I said. And you know, they don't make the whole world say Arsenal, Man City, Manchester United, this one. You know, the British people don't make them. They don't hype them. So now everybody don't enter that hyping system.
0: Mm.
1: So anything without the Premier League now don't become normal for people who love Premier League. If it's not Premier League, nothing.
0: Mm.
1: You understand? So now, true life radio talk, but if you want to talk about entertainment value, something that will give you joy, something that will give you pleasure, something that you will enjoy now, Spanish League.
0: So in a Spanish
1: and that is the entertainment value. We say you're not there for the EPL. He's not lying.
0: Wow, beautiful. Beautiful. All right. Maybe I just ask you one last question before I let you go because I promised myself, say, from now till the NFF Federation election time in September go reach, any ex-international when I bring on board, I would like to hear their opinion. Yes. Nigeria, they prepare for NFF Federation election. In September, you know. So, make I ask you, check, look yourself, check. What do you think? Because where would you look at now? That who go be the next? Whether Gusau go remain as the president of NFF, or somebody else go come on board? We don't know. But when you look at Ibrahim Gusau, how you go rate Ibrahim Gusau for the 4 years? For the fair years tenor, when you don't stay, when you don't spend as NFF president, and you go like making come back, or you go like make another president come on board?
1: Holistically, from my own point of view and my personal view, holistically, he has done well. Holistically, Gusau has done well. But my personal view, because me, I look at him holistically.
0: Mm.
1: You understand? So, Gusau has done well. That you see, we must be Oliver Twist. We always ask for more. And if I look around the terrain, whether that is international, this one, or person when they capable and when they competent now to stay that seat, I go see pick Gusau. Because one, the man, they listen. And when you have a leader where they listen, that's the best leader. Than a leader when they listen. Even if you accuse, if you talk to Gusau, you know, in a way we not like, he's not going to reply you. That is what you call a leader. He wants to do the right thing. So he go want when you talk, he go hear your talk. Now how you go take do that thing where you go make him good. Now he go think. He know they think how you go take talk back to you. That is a leader. And I don't look and I don't check around. I don't see anybody will be say I go take compare Gusau for now. Whether not ex international, not be ex international. For me, I go like me carry on. They make him try do the needful. Things we never fit do for this one, make him try do one for that one. That listening ear now say like the man. He does not talk anyhow. He's not proud. He's very humble. That is the truth. The man is very humble. So now that kind of person, now we're going to, they just need to do the needful, like I said, put his most
0: But not be only humble once now. Once he walks too.
1: You see, when you stay humble, you go listen to what people talk. So the small, small things when you supposed to do, they go tell you, go do them. So in get listening ears to improve. Not in humility when I talk, so to improve. Now, man, when you not be humble, when you get proud, you're not going to listen to you now. You're not going to listen to you. If they talk, so you're not going to listen. But if you see Guzo go listen, now that thing when you talk, now you go come face to correct. That is what we call a leader. So for me, and for me personally, my personal opinion be that too. Make we still support him to see and make him try take our football to the next level. The things we never fit do now, make them try give him. If not fit give him, when I give him, so Ghana, this is what make you do so that our football will move forward. He go listen, so that our football will go forward. So, but for me, he's the best candidate for now. The best candidate for me, for now.
0: All right, Nigeria ex international Duke Udi. Yeah, they call him Kakis. Dukakis, thank you so much for coming on board, my brother. Thank you so
1: God
0: much.
1: Bless
0: thank
1: you. God bless Nigeria. You. Yeah, bless yeah, yeah.
0: All right, sport fans, yes, I will call him a wrap for today on No Host Bad. Yes, we're going to just chill. We'll go step aside, pay bills, and we'll come. God bless you all. God bless Brilla. God bless Nigeria.
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3: 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Good morning and welcome. President Bola Tinubu don't tell religious and spiritual leaders may they consistently speak out against terrorism, kidnapping, banditry, and the misuse of religion to justify violence. President Bola Tinubu took this one for Kano yesterday inside goodwill message where they delivered on his behalf by the Secretary to the Government of the Federation, George Akume, for the Grand Maulud of Sheikh Ahmad Al-Tijani. Statement by Akume media aide Yomi Odunuga talk said the president recognized the crucial role where religious leaders fit play to confront violence, extremism, and the misuse of faith to take justified destructive acts. He tell religious institutions and networks to strengthen advocacy for peace education, religious literacy, scholarship, and the moral development of young people. He say religious leaders supposed use their influence to promote justice, responsibility, compassion, and the peaceful resolution of grievances. Elsewhere, the campaign organization of Osun State Governor Ademola Adeleke don allege police crackdown on top their supporters ahead of the governorship election, as that they accuse the security agency say that they arrest and that they harass their members. This na claim with the police don't deny. The council for statement which is signed by their spokesperson Pelumi don allege say the arrest they part of attempt to intimidate members of the party ahead of the election. Dekon State talk about the arrest of Mayowa Adejori, who will be sitting commissioner. The talk say it is subjected to humiliating treatment, even when it day for inside police custody. Elsewhere, Professor Oluwatoyin of Lagos State University, he go examine the growing influence of artificial intelligence on human thinking, decision-making, and society when he go deliver the university 127th inaugural lecture. Tomorrow, Tuesday, the professor will be the university deputy vice-chancellor for administration and professor of computer science. He will deliver the lecture for the Buba Marwa Auditorium for Ojo campus. To cap the news, Germany don't deport at least 137 Nigerian citizens for 5 documented chartered operations between February and June 2026, according to reports. The documented arrivals, now 27 Nigerians today deported for February, 37 deported directly by Germany as part of 50-person joint European Union operation for March, and 24, 23, and 26 Nigerians where they deported for April, May, June, according to figures where they contained for reports where they monitored by the DERS team and Refugees for Refugees. That's not the news. Stay tuned for more. My name is Blessing Inor. Good morning.

0: It's the Big Sports Breakfast Show. It is time. It's a Monday morning. It is time for us to serve you a sports breakfast. Good morning, people, and welcome. It's the morning after. What a disastrous night. As far as our women's football in Nigeria is concerned, as far as football is concerned, men's football, women's football, it's a sad night for the Super Falcons. A sad night for the Flying Eagles of Nigeria. Ultimately, a sad night for Nigerian football. My name is Anthony Beke-Deremo. Automatic qualification hopes are for Nigeria. As far as the Women's World Cup next year in Brazil is concerned, have ended. Just like it ended with the men. Automatic qualification hopes. The women, of course, have quickly copied the Super Eagles. Yes, copied the Super Eagles. Now they will try to do or navigate their way through the playoffs. Very perilous journey, long journey. As for the Flying Eagles of Nigeria, they were defeated, they were hammered. Burkina Faso beat them in the group phase 2-0, and in the final of the WAFU B, they beat them 4-1. 4-1. What that simply means is that Abdul Mekaba, and the Flying Eagles of Nigeria will not play at next year's under 20 AFCON. They would ultimately not play at the FIFA under 20 World Cup, Azerbaijan and Uzbekistan 2027. That's the meaning. And some person say they want to come back. Come back to come and do what? To come and continue failing? We never fail like this before. But under your watch, it is failure upon failure, failure upon failure. You say you want to come and do what? Come and do what, really? What do you want to do? Well, let me reintroduce Adeniyi Adebanjo Ogunseye. Man, we saw he suffered a knock over the weekend as they knock the Super Falcons and they knock the Flying Eagles with a touch. Man, we saw hopefully he would take care of the niggles and return to action tomorrow. But Adeniyi Adebanjo is as fit as a fiddle. Very fit. Fitness joke. Adeniyi, how you doing?
1: Well, I'm good. Good morning to you, Anthony Beke-Deremo. Good morning
0: to you. You see what they do? You see I'm?
1: Who be them?
0: All of them. From the players to the coaches to the administrators. You see them?
1: Well, it was a very sad night for Nigerian football, if I can put it that way.
0: Yes, yes.
1: Very, very sad.
0: It was a black Sunday.
1: Very, very, very, very sad. For Ivory Coast, for Morocco.
0: Now that one even paid me pass, because if care is not taken, that generation is gone.
1: Which one? The under 20?
0: Yes, that's what we do now.
1: Oh, we leopard. We need to change our sports. Now who will be that? Once you not succeed
0: at this level
1: with the national team,
0: that opportunity is gone.
1: Yeah, I think say the problem not be just because of say we not get system.
0: Mm.
1: It's also because we believe we get too many quality or potentials. And so at that level, if you know shine at under 20,
0: we go back to the drawing board.
1: We clear you, come out, you know, bring a new bunch of players, a new set of players. Normally that's what it's supposed to be, actually. But we know they can't help those ones then transit to any other level, because we need to see them. Now those boys, if you can't come out, go,
0: they're not if you come out
1: for that their then career. No, the ones then with the ones we make us in a grace.
0: Cast your mind back.
1: We get a certain Akko Adams, right? Instead, they played at the World Cup.
0: So
1: they played at the World
0: so
1: Cup.
0: So you just feel.
1: And very few eventually, because you know, I don't know what we did.
0: In the last 10, 15 years, how many don't come out?
1: No, we need.
0: Because the teams have suffered greatly in the last 10 years.
1: Even under 17.
0: Yes.
1: Even under 17. And I think, say, now just the lack of a proper structure. Now the exposure with this is us being exposed.
0: This is not to say, because what thing we did do and why our football did suffer. If you check our football in the last 10 years, and it has, people don't want. I think it's a discussion people don't want to have, and that's why we have now become overly reliant on diaspora players. I'm not saying that it's a bad thing to go for players who were born overseas or where their parents jackpa, they come born them. But because of, say, the system, the league system don't ultimately collapse, and then the conveyor belts like the under 17 and the under 20 also don't collapse. Now you are reliant on these players abroad.
1: You say collapse and you make a sound in my ear as if say, oh, the thing just fail. Now human ineffectiveness and inefficiency nine cause them to fail. Make I land.
0: Okay.
1: So the people where they the position to set up our football, yes, you know, organize them properly, they not do what they're supposed to do.
0: How?
1: If you they prepare for an under 17, oh, we get under 17, we get about give or take maybe 9 national teams.
0: Mm.
1: But the only times when we see this national team set up, now when we go play qualifiers.
0: Mm.
1: And the time when they assemble, we never see them until like maybe 2 weeks before or 3 weeks. At most, three weeks before the tournament where they won't go play. And so you first off don't even have a system that exists. We just feel conjurant from air whenever we won't go play tournaments. And so I think, say, the people where they that position, either intentionally they do them, or they don't know what to do. And so we go resort to this, our last minute approach to anything we would do. But also you get that diaspora pool to always...
0: That pool was, until recently.
1: We get that pool to always go bring people
0: now, but now recently.
1: Well...
0: Because because for the last 10 years, the conveyor belt, not they bring anything again.
1: The conveyor belt, not they bring, we know if it also because we not get players at that level, under 17. We know if it also we not get players at that level, under 20. We not just get the proper structure, the framework for them work.
0: We have never had a framework. What would they normally do? We feed pick some coaches when perhaps sabi their work. They will come assemble these players at under 17 level, assemble them at under 20 level. They will come go all the way, win the tournament, and then foreign clubs will come pick them.
1: But those coaches not be coaches we just they hang about. Yemi Tela had a job for institutes, whether na Lagos, Sabina, NIS. He had a job willing to do in the train coaches. Yemi Tela was that of blessed memory. He was that guy. What's him be his name?
0: Fani Amu
1: had a big academy way in the manage and in the see players on his steady. Still the scout
0: what now happened to the likes of Manu Garba after? Because Manu Garba was the understudy of Yemi Tela. Perhaps, give him the job, he do him. But later, boy, he lost his way.
1: They fall off. And also, then go fee fall off because... If you look also, not just with the players, but if you look also with coaching for Nigeria, and coaching now the responsibility of the FA to train the coaches where you get for the country, or to train people to become coaches, for you to give them within their counterparts abroad at that level, whether now under 17, under 20, now the FA job to introduce these things to the country, and then those with the interest go apply. Now you get your those successful coaches, when they come back, most of them not get anything else to do. This is also part of the problem that they themselves, the motivation for those coaches themselves. And then, when the coach not get anything to do with the national team, obviously, go turn to anywhere where he turn to for in daily bread. And you don't necessarily mean say in they grow. For the longest, after that success in 2015,
0: and this is 2026.
1: What's Manu Garba do? They take jobs here and there, go NNL, maybe manage one team for MPFL. But the pool of coaches where we get also don't shrink. The new ones, then, when they use their resources, will go beyond what the NFF, you know, if they ever provide, go, they use their resources, they go, they gather experience abroad, they go study for courses where we say the courses where now, not only Igbo people, then they do now, you know, where everybody globally they do now. Those ones probably no go fit get this national team job because also the system no exist to recognize that this now the trend be this. So we go always go with the guys and when be like, say, they give us comfort. Mm. The guys where we not go to argue with when we say, oh, yeah, open camp in 2 days. Then go open camp. We go always go for that kind.
0: For 10 years now, 11 years now, with the same, with the struggle.
1: Nah. It is not hard to see where our problems they come from. But I think that the NFF just they too busy with, too many individuals in the NFF, they too busy with making money for themselves that they no go bother one bit to solve the problem. And the problem, honestly, Anthony, I think that

0: You have to be way more intelligent than that.
1: He said football is harder than science.
0: Football is not harder than science. Football, this football what we know, is not harder than science. If you have done the right thing, if you miss, if you, for those people with mathematics, people who know mathematics and people who know science, if you do mistake with a calculation from the beginning, you know, come to the answer, the correct answer for the end of your equation, no matter how well you work out. A small mistake, a small calculation, will lead to the explosion of a rocket. Go ask Shena Apollo 13. Go ask people where don't go space.
1: For your sake, Jen is telling you that football is harder than science, football, harder than rocket science.
0: Football go hard. Life go hard. Science go hard. If you skip processes, Nigeria we not like process. So you won't go win the WAFCON. You won't defend the WAFCON because you prepare 2 weeks to the tournament, or because you get superstar players. Now them be the problem. Now people like Dr. Mohamed Sanusi, with all due regards, now that kind of mentality be the problem. Now the reason why we did where we did today, not just with the Super Falcons, we also the Flying Eagles.
1: Let's go for a break. We're going to talk about the Flying Eagles of Nigeria. Football is harder than science. Football can be harder than rocket science. Dr. Mohamed Sanusi, hot shot. Let's go for a break with the comp.
2: On August 8, 2001, we made a commitment to our nation. A commitment to be there whenever our people wanted to dream bigger, reach higher, and do more. And for 25 years, we've kept that promise. We've helped bring loved ones closer, turn ideas into opportunities, and dreams into reality. Truly, we've come a long way together. Cheers to the next.
1: Let's talk about the Flying Eagles of Nigeria, because it was a disastrous night for Nigerian football. Sunday was not good, a Sunday we don't want to remember. In Yamoussoukro, the Flying Eagles took on their counterparts from Burkina Faso, and they were beaten 1-2-3-4 goals to 1. And this morning, the coach of the Flying Eagles of Nigeria, this is what they say on the street. They say, Bafogae, agree for yoga. Abdul Mekaba has hailed Burkina Faso that they were too good. They were too good. Waiting behind, he said they were too good, and that's why they beat Nigeria hands down, 4-1. Let's take a listen to Abdul Mekaba.
3: We lost the game in the first 10 minutes of play, conceding 3 goals in the first 10 minutes. It was so difficult to believe, but I can say is we make a lot of tactical mistake, more especially in our defense, and that causes the early goals, and it become difficult now. That will give the opponent the confidence to carry on with the game, because we have to come all out, and on the reverse, they always catch us on the counter. It was difficult, but it is football. It always happens. I'm surprised, more especially the opening minutes. We make a lot of mistakes at the back, and they capitalize on those mistakes to get their results as early as possible. My message to Nigerians is football is like this. So it is not static, it's dynamic. It is not always your team. Sometimes it's another team. And Burkina Faso is a good team. They deserve to win the trophy. They have shown consistency all through the tournament, because they have lost no game throughout the tournament. And in every game, they scored a goal, at least a goal. That shows they are an offensive side, and I really salute them. They're a very good side.
1: Really salute them. They are a very good side. Burkina Faso beat everybody round for this Wafu B. Beat Nigeria twice. First one, 2-0. Second one, 4-1. 6-1. Now they beat Nigeria twice. And this was the same coach saying no one talk about in tactical. This is because if you talk about them, Burkina Faso go, yeah, they go, yeah, you talk, you not talk, they still beat you.
0: So, what do we learn after we lose the first meeting with, you know, this Burkina Faso team? 2-0. What do we learn? We did not know that they were an attacking side.
1: In 10 minutes, he scored 3 goals.
0: So,
1: whatever plans.
0: Once again. We be a people where we like shortcuts. We like shortcuts. And I know say I celebrate this because they astound me. Fact say they feel go all the way, even go reach final, knowing how their preparation be. But even while we complain about the way they assemble the team and the preparation of this team for the

0: WAF will be under 20. Coaches, they come aside, can't tell us, say, you know, the NFF has done enough. We are good. We can actually, you know, get this team across the line. The coach, they make him sound at the time like he's got it. Like, I got this thing covered. Don't bother. No worry. Anybody with really stress now just want to stress themselves out. Like Infantino tell us, don't stress. Don't stress it. Just leave it. Now, the outcome is this. Now, we don't explain. Now, we don't know, say, Burkina Faso better pass us. Now, we know, say, they deserve to be champions. But we don't play them before. If football is supposed to be transient, if it's supposed to be, how they describe, I say, not static. So, what did we learn from our first defeat against the same team? And then when your team went down 2-0,
1: whatever you learned, he just confirmed whatever he learned from the first defeat was countered in 10 minutes.
0: Because
1: they were 3-0 down in 10 minutes.
0: Because perhaps our team was just not good enough and we're just riding our luck.
1: 090-44,889. 090-41,889. Those are the numbers this morning. Call us up. This is the Sports Machine. Let's have your take. They don't beat the Super Falcons. They don't beat the Flying Eagles. Hello, somebody. Sports Radio 88.9 Brela FM is the station. We're taking your calls and we definitely are taking your contributions this morning. It's the Sports Machine. Hello.
2: Hello. Hello. Good morning. Good
1: morning to you.
2: Yes. My name is Joseph.
1: Joseph, go on.
2: Okay. First and foremost, I want to ask the coach, which team is the coach? I mean, Super Falcons coach.
1: You mean Justin Madugu?
2: He won the Super Falcons coach.
1: I don't understand your question. The team he coached before Super Falcons or what?
2: No, I mean Super Falcons. They are coach. The coach.
0: Hey, what did you do?
2: Because the coach, I can't understand.
0: The coach that won the last
1: Wait. Let's understand something. What did do the coach? The coach that the defending coach, now he win the last edition.
2: You know, sure, there's nothing to show about. I get that for the property.
0: They can't pass,
2: they can't control ball, they can't run, no footstep.
1: Okay, thank you very much. Okay, thank you very much. Sports Radio 88.9 Bella FM. Let's see if we can squeeze out one or two more before we go. The Super Falcons indeed lost out. The Flying Eagles lost out as well. What say you this morning on the Sports Machine? Hello,
3: Tony,
1: somebody.
3: Tony, good morning.
1: Good morning.
3: Tony, good morning.
1: Good morning.
3: Pigochi, I greet you. I greet you. Good morning.
0: Good morning.
3: My name is Agozedi Chesi Marquis. Pigochi. God bless. You know why I like you? Sometimes you go talk and the way you're supposed to be.
0: Sometimes.
3: See, Tony, what did they vex me? Not because these things failed or the coaches. You know what did they vex me? Now everybody say the administration. When you clamor for these S players, these footballers, and you interview some of them, and they listen to them here, they go tell you, say, this man is doing well. That they want to support this man. Now they are getting me more confused. I don't know what to do. Understand? They get me more confused. So let them continue. They have done well. Bye-bye.
1: Okay, thank you very much. Sports Radio 88.9 Brela FM is the station. Can I squeeze in one more before we go? One for the road at 090-44,889. A very, very black Sunday as far as Nigerian football is concerned. Thunder fire the Super Falcons. Thunder see fire the Flying Eagles of Nigeria. What say you? Hello.
4: Hello, this is Dozie.
1: Go on, Dozie.
4: I think I say everything like this day. So I think I say Nigeria will pass through this process of difficulty. To me, I look say, I'd be happy to say yes, all this is the issue. I'd be more very, very happy. Because if Nigeria say qualify for World Cup, we do the one perform today. But just for this tournament, try to perform. Some people tend to say, they get tactics, what they only beat Borussia Dortmund. End of the way, the tactics show. The tactics show. No get any tactics, no get any plan to beat. The country will beat you for the first time. Come again, say beat you for the second time again. You say you don't be good for yourself now. Your team, yourself, your team, no do.
1: Okay.
4: So, I don't know. Nigeria needs strong hands. They need strong hands. Everything they need strong hands.
1: Okay, thank you
4: God
1: very much.
4: Us.
1: Yeah, God will help us. Thank you very much for that contribution. That's the size of the Sports Machine. Let's do it again tomorrow, same time, same station. It's only on Brilla. Anthony Bekederomo be my name. Let's go for a break. And when we come back, action certainly will continue on Sports Radio. Don't touch it.
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0: 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Sports 360 right here. Indeed, the lineup, the semi-final lineup of the WAFCON is complete. We know the teams that have qualified automatically from Africa. The teams that will fly the flag of Africa at the World Cup next year in Brazil. Tiny Malawi. Malawi. Malawi. Malawi made it. Cameroon made it. Algeria made it. And of course, Morocco. The likes of Nigeria, the likes of South Africa will now fight for scraps. My name is Anthony Beckederemo. Adeni Adebanjo Ogunseye is here. This way Malawi do Nigeria, then do Ghana last. Can't touch Ghana. Adeni, how you doing?
1: I'm good. It's good to be back here.
0: Malawi is going to the World Cup.
1: Well, I'm not sure it's anything that will stun us, especially if you follow their game in this tournament. It's just a matter of time. I mean, there are very few teams on the continent in women's football that can really hold their own. Unfortunately, the two best teams in the last, say, 10 years are now, not in that space where they used to be. And there've been telltale signs. You could see this coming from a mile away because South African football itself has not really been organized. Women's football in South Africa has not really had the best of or seen the best of days in recent years. The NFF and the Super Falcons. I mean, that's a story that goes way back. We know it's a marriage of convenience. The girls are only the best in Africa and the world. In fact, they are the best since sliced bread. Only when they win the WAFCON or qualify for a major tournament. Beyond that, the welfare of the players and just how much we invest in women's football becomes, the conversation right after the celebrations settle. But this is the bed and the way we lay the bed, and so we will lie on them. If the girls have to go through this route to get to the World Cup, let's hope that that they're able to do so, because South Africa, they're not going to take them easy. We saw how they lost to Morocco.
0: Let me put you on the spot. Who should take the lion's share of the blame? The players, the NFF, or the coach?
1: The players.
0: Lion's share. Why? Why the players?
1: So, I remember before the WAFCON was... before the WAFCON was postponed, captain of the team, Rashida Tajibade, went on social media, said what she said about how a few weeks to the tournament, the team just don't even know. They had the players are not sure what plans the NFF had put in place for them for this for that tournament. And then she said what she said, and that was where it ended. There was no sort of follow-up to that statement to call the NFF, to hold them accountable. Then are the kind of things where you could do as player, as the leader of the team. Now, going into this particular tournament, the same thing probably happened, because we heard the coach some weeks before the tournament say no country won't play Nigeria because then they fear Nigeria.
0: Very lame excuse.
1: Because then they fear Nigeria. And the players kept quiet. The players kept quiet about not preparing well for this tournament, because I think that, then they let the thing get to their head when people say things like, "Oh, you are so talented. You can actually
0: show up,
1: just show up at the tournament and pick." I don't talk about before. Assuming Nigeria go all the way to go win this WAFCON, maybe just shut down the WAFCON tournament because it don't make any sense. Because you cannot be the worst prepared team and still end up beating teams we don't invest time and money to prepare their sides, or FAs or countries they don't prepare their sides for the same tournament. So I did give the players that much, because also on the pitch, I don't know if you talk about the need to fight, but I can also say their performance is not the reason why the results not come. Not because of, say, we've never been champ. I don't think that maybe the last tournament, but I don't know if there's ever been a tournament that we won because we had such a great mind as coach. Mm. Yes, every team go get coach. But I don't think that we've ever won a WAFCON. Maybe bad the last one where, oh, you will say, oh, now the coach win this thing for the team. These girls know that very much. Mm. They know say they fit play without a coach. But they also know say now them know they put in the work. If not for the kind passes the way we see yesterday, or the way then they run, or the way then they fight for balls, or just how your body they, if your body tells you say you're not good enough for this tournament, why? What do you can't do?
0: Okay. Let me tell you that the Super Falcons of Nigeria will play again, but this time they will play against South Africa. That game is for the 13th of August. In 3 days' time, Nigeria will take on South Africa. Cote d'Ivoire will take on Ghana. What FIFA did with the men's competition is what FIFA is doing with the women's competition. So all of this is en route to the Inter-Confederations playoffs. 10 teams would fight for 3 World Cup tickets. But now Nigeria would have to navigate her way out of Africa and then go fight it out with the rest of the world for a place in next year's World Cup. So you see, it's the hard way and perhaps the only way. 090-44889. Those are the numbers. To call to be a part of this. Let me tell you that some teams are already waiting for Nigeria, waiting for Ghana, waiting for South Africa and Cote d'Ivoire. Two of them will join some things that are already waiting at that level. Maybe if Nigeria reach there, Nigeria go fit beat them and qualify. That's where you have teams like Uzbekistan. Maybe Nigeria go fancy her chance against a team like Uzbekistan, Venezuela, Ecuador, Papua New Guinea. Now, some of the kind of teams we'll go play at that level, if we reach there. Sports Radio 88.9, Bola FM. Let me take this call. Hello. 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Indeed, those teams have qualified for the intercontinental playoffs. They are waiting for Africa. Hello.
2: Hello, Anthony.
0: Good morning.
2: Yeah, good morning. Adeni.
1: Yes, good morning.
2: Good morning. Touch on the line.
0: Go on, Touch.
2: Anthony, all our national team, they are all deflated. All our from under 17, men and women, under 20, under 23, Super Eagles, so deflated, all of them. So that's, I don't know what is happening. NFL have not resigned, they are our chairman. He should resign. So that's, and for women, see, they're not going to that World Cup. We should forget about going to that World Cup. See, our Super Eagles follow, guys, that the issue, they will not even pass Africa. Can they defeat South Africa? Anthony. Can they defeat the South Africa I'm seeing? Can't go say, we will not disgrace ourselves facing Morocco. Morocco for white possibility, no, this Morocco can play like men. If we say, the women itself can even beat our Super Eagles, this Morocco team I'm seeing. Anthony, I'm telling you the truth. So we should stop disgracing ourselves.
0: Because I don't answer you. You say you're telling me the truth. I'm not going to answer you.
2: No, no, no.
0: I'm not going to answer you.
2: See, Morocco women will beat Nigeria Super Eagles.
0: I'm not going to answer you. Talk what you talk.
2: Anthony, you know. For God, this is how we do it. Anthony, you know. See how they're playing.
0: I'm not going to answer you.
2: Do you watch Morocco or Julia?
0: Anyway, 90 seconds. You don't do 90 seconds. Thank you very much.
2: Anthony, forget that one. They will beat our...
0: Thank you very, very much. You don't do 90 seconds. I'll not answer you. Whether you say they go beat Super Eagles, me, I'll not answer you. I sure say they need to have no one answer you. Make it, just talk what you want to talk. Leave the rest. Sports Radio. Hello.
3: Morning. Anthony, good morning.
0: Good morning.
3: Thank you, David.
0: Go on.
3: Yeah, there's nothing to celebrate about this one. See, let me tell you one thing. I've already said it earlier before this time, yesterday, when this match went. See, this team we have today, now, except there's a reform on the team, is not. Even they go to that World Cup, they are not going to do anything. And that coach
1: won't get the World Cup, or they go, they do anything.
3: Because you know why we see this thing happening like this? Even before he won that last African Cup of Nations, because of the team that the other former coach built. He's not the one. He's not doing anything relevant in that coach. He knew better to lead that. Even if they allow him to go and play that playoff, we are still going to lose. Because he's not relevant to the team. He We don't know what he's doing there. Let him leave the place. Thank you.
0: Okay. So make him leave the place. Adami said you're putting the blame on the shoulders and on the head of Justin Madugu. Of course, Nigeria suffered another setback. That one is even more worrisome. At least the Super Falcons still have a backdoor or a second way. They have a passage. But no passage for the Flying Eagles of Nigeria. They are out and they are out.
1: And that one pain because, see Ghana here now. Ghana no far from us here. The weather appetites make us think, say, whether they'll fit do something, that they don't learn something from the first game where they play against Burkina Faso. And, that thing where we always talk about the Nigerian spirits, perhaps if he carry them. Carry them rich, where if he carry them rich. I don't want to talk past which I don't already express as far as my disappointment with how, especially with how we did prepare for tournaments.
0: You know, some persons, I don't know whether you join them, some persons have blamed the system. They say, why you go divide West Africa into two zones, Wafu A and Wafu B. I see the sense in that argument, but I also recognize that Nigeria, we did normally they beat everybody for Wafu B, whether now Wafu A, whether now for North Africa, whether now South. Would they feel they beat everybody normally round?
1: Before.
0: So, not be country like Burkina Faso. If it's in a Ghana, now it stop us.
1: I don't think it matter who the team be.
0: When you think about it critically, no, but one you can say one thing, Wafu B or
1: one,
0: Wafu A.
1: One thing we'll fear Nigeria. One thing we'll fear agree. I don't think so. We carry that. I don't think so. Our name go open doors for us again like that. Maybe there was a time past, in history when
0: they know they come close.
1: When Nigerian football did that dominant. I know everybody. If you do a survey today, you probably hear 90% people will tell you say, nah, we not did it again. We even I talk about the old heads, then the guys that went played this game before. We don't see where the game don't reach now. If there was a time where the rest of Africa don't really wake up to the opportunities waiting for football, they don't see them now.
0: See the irony. We first everybody for Africa reach the final, we lose. We reach the final again, we lose. But under our very own eyes, Ghana don't Ghana win don't this World Cup. Morocco don't do them. And now we know they even qualify.
1: See, even in the past when we used to just, grind results, because now what we do that time, we grind results. Even that time, we know certain things not really do well. How then they do them? Maybe one of such tournaments, we carry player, we carry bullet for leg, go play World Cup.
0: Chile 89.
1: So, we...
0: I mean, no, Chile 87.
1: We... I don't go talk to you, we not deserve sometimes the thing.
0: We don't host them.
1: We don't host them. They beat us. Not be quarterfinals. They knock us.
0: Yes, Mali. Mali beat us for Enugu.
1: We not the where we think say we.

0: Malawi for the final. Who are you tipping to win?
1: One thing
0: final?
1: Is certain that this WAFCON will present a very first time winner for the WAFCON. A very first time winner. And I'll still go with Cameroon.
0: Cameroon. 090-44,889. 090-41,889. 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And in all, when you deposit, when you play, do not forget the promo code. The promo code is BRILA. B-R-I-L-A. Because we get ginger. We get ginger. Malawi get ginger. Cameroon get ginger. Morocco get ginger. Algeria get ginger. That's why they don't pick automatic tickets. They go World Cup. Brazil 2027. Hello, somebody.
2: Hello, Tony. Good morning.
0: Good morning.
2: Okay, my name is Ibe from Accra.
0: Say your name again.
2: Ibe.
0: Ibe, where your ginger? Ibe, where your ginger? This your voice not get ginger.
2: No, Tony, I get ginger. You don't be standing inside, but I don't want to.
0: Ibe. Shout two words for me, said that boss. Two words for me, said that boss. Shout ginger.
2: Calm down. Tony, Cameroon go beat
1: Morocco.
2: I know things will happen that way.
1: Okay.
2: Morocco will be desperate to win this time around. The last AFCON, they were better than us. Now we just, they get quality and experience. Use like 10 minutes, turn around it to go deficit. You know? So I still say the no go, that Cameroon, give it no go work with them. Okay. You know, they're a better team than Cameroon. And we, for certain, go favor anybody, go favor Morocco. You know, so I don't think Cameroon is stepping them. Cameroon had nothing yesterday. They just had a fantastic goalkeeper. You know, so Nigeria is supposed to go through for that match. You know, so I don't see them beating Morocco.
0: Okay. Thank you very much, Ibe. Ibe saying this, I boss. I wanted you to shout at Ginger. They could just look and say, this guy Ginger, how? That's it this morning on the show. We gotta go. Many thanks out to gingerbet.com. So if you want to register, please go to gingerbet.com. 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My name is Anthony Bekederemo. I leave you with my ginger. Adeni Adebanjo Ogunseye. One word before we go. One word, just one word.
3: Ginger.
0: Okay, let's go.
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10: Power. Love it. Let us
11: move. According to statistics, literally 90% of young Africans leave school without basic computer literacy. 9 out of 10. Ha! That's alarming. I would have been a statistic if I hadn't benefited from the free tech training. It was part of the Digital Leap program at Yaba Public Library Hall. 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I'm a recorder tech sales. It wasn't just learning UI UX or digital marketing. 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And that experience completely rewrote my future. Frankly, things like digital technology education shouldn't be a luxury. And thanks to Lagos State for making that possible.
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1: NFF General Secretary, Dr. Mohamed Sanusi.
2: The feeling is not good. No Nigerian would be happy that we did not qualify outrightly. But you also know that any team that is playing Nigeria 10 times African champion will come out as if they are playing in the World Cup final. We are very much aware of that. But I've always been saying that football is science, but more difficult than science. Because in science, when you add one plus one, it gives you two. When you have two hydrogen and oxygen, it gives you water. But in football, you can do all your calculations and it will give you either positive or negative. That is what football has done to us. You see that the girls have given on their best. They played very well, but the goal did not come. And so we have to look forward to what is going to happen. That is the playoffs, and make sure that by the grace of God we qualify. You cannot continue to win all the time. We want to win all the time. But the situation is that as Muslims and Christians, we know that what God has destined to happen is what will happen, and that was what happened.
3: Tackle, yes. It's always stormy, and the weak gets hurt.
4: Ladies and gentlemen in attendance, joining us across the nation, and sports fans joining us around the world, we welcome you.

0: Ready? Let's go. 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

0: We are Sports Radio 88.9, Brother FM. It's the morning after. What a disastrous Sunday. Let's bring it to the Hard Tackle floor. My name is Anthony Beke-Deremo, and this morning on the Hard Tackle floor, Joseph Obishason is here. Adeniyi Adebanjo Ogunseye is also here as well. And we want to find out something very simple. This morning, where should the responsibility lie? Nigeria had only one thing to do: beat Cameroon, qualify for the semi-finals of the WAFCON, beat Cameroon, qualify for the finals of the FIFA 2027 World Cup in Brazil. But Nigeria fell short. And now we have to pick up scraps. Was it the players? Was it the coach, Justin Madugu? Where does the responsibility lie? This morning, I want to find out. I don't know if this is a gang up. Adeniyi Adebanjo Ogunseye is in the building. Joseph Obishason is in the building as well. And somehow, they are wearing the same shades. I mean, in their shirts. I scammed them this morning. Adeniyi is wearing gray. Joseph Obishason is wearing gray. Somebody should go and check them out on our Facebook fan page. We're live on Facebook. We're live on TikTok. We're live on X. And definitely live on YouTube. What are these men? Wait, did they plan for me? No weapon fashioned against the judge shall prosper. He said, make bad thing happen, make rain fall. Joseph, go wear gray. No wear black. I didn't need go wear gray. No wear black. He's not even wearing blue. In normal blue. Because it's a sky blue. But this morning, let's find out where the responsibility truly lies. Does it lie with the coach? Or with the players? Players say officiating was poor. The pitch was poor. Joseph Obishason, you're the one belling the card this morning. I saw you last night. I didn't watch along. I saw you were doing something else. I saw you with some software. Joseph, talk to me this morning.
1: I think it's straightforward. In my opinion, it has to be from the players. The blame has to go to the players. That they were not able to cover themselves with glory. The fact is, we had chances to have put up the game.
0: The players.
1: 100%. We lost to a free kick. Fine. But when we had the opportunity, to score, she was not able to capitalize on the chance. You had, at the 9 minutes of the game, you had Esther Okoronkwo. You had only one job. Hit any target. It would have been draw for Nigeria, and maybe we could have extended it. And by the way, we were pressurizing the defense of the Cameroonians, we must have gotten another goal before the end of that game, in fact. And the fact that assistant Oshoala was also at hand to tap a goal. Do I need to tell you how many chances we created? Only the first of our LC was 1.9. We should have scored nothing less than 2 goals. According to the statistics, the girls did not just come to the party and they chose to blame the coach this morning. It is a huge target to do.
0: Blame the players. Joseph says, blame the players. Blame the players. Now the coach then go score. Now the coach then go set wall. Chiamaka Nnadozie, what were you doing? What did you then do? This morning, let's leave Joseph. Now let's go to Adeniyi Adebanjo Ogunseye. I don't know why they wear the same clothes. I don't know where they sleep last night. Adeniyi, talk to me.
2: So I heard the coach say a lot of things before that game yesterday. How Nigeria, we have the best set of players in the world. How Nigeria, we will face any opponent and we know the shake. How Nigeria, we played against this Cameroonian team and we have their code. We get their pain. We get their number. If they see us, then they shake. Who in the world, which coach in the world go get that kind of talent when Nigeria carry play that match yesterday and go lose? It can only be Justin Madugu. When this man win the work on the last time around, what did we not say? Ballon d'Or, they nominate him. Campbell's coach, they nominate him. All of a sudden, what? He allowed that get his head. He forget how to arrange players. He forget to tell players, when well, they do well, say, you know they do well. If you are called Chiamaka to order after that first, that disaster of a game, that performance against Malawi, people will not see what happened yesterday. But because he was too relaxed, my players can deliver. My players will deliver. Nine kilos. So maybe my players will deliver. So I'm going to see pictures of this matter. Because the coach, you cannot tell me that he has done a simple thing to put this team in a place to win.
1: You don't have to coach this
2: team. Michel Alonso, that me and you know, now this is about to play the man. The coach coach has done absolutely nothing since the last Nations Cup to this Nations Cup to help this team win. These girls are doing what they are doing. On, see, if Nigeria got this far, we got this far, it was on the strength of the players. It had nothing to do with the coach.
0: Okay, you know what? It is time for me to take it to the phone lines. Any hope of automatic qualification has gone with that loss. Can you wait? Can you guys hear the bell? Can you guys hear the bell? Nobody should test the judge this morning. One of these days, one person go collect left hook. I go come up on this thing. Give that person left hook.
1: Child.
0: I just go on a corner now. So, qualification hopes, automatic one, don't close. We have to go through playing and playoff. Where does the responsibility lie? Is it with the coach of the Super Falcons or the players of the Super Falcons of Nigeria? Adeni has said, now the coach. Now the coach! Coach, you don't know work. And for Joseph is saying it has to be the players. They gave them instructions, clear instructions. They didn't follow the instructions. 090-44000-889, 090-41000-889. Those are the numbers this morning. Hello.
3: Hello, good morning.
0: Good morning.
3: As the players are there. The coach laid them out of place. I mean, terrible coaching.
0: Terrible coaching?
3: That's my own opinion.
0: Okay, what's your
3: terrible
0: name?
3: Terrible coaching.
0: What's your name? You didn't say your name. You didn't say your name. Okay, he says it has to be the coach. When the coaching is not right, the players can't do anything. Sports Radio, hello.
4: Tony, good morning.
0: Good morning.
4: My name is Edward Sylvester.
0: Okay, coach or players?
4: I should blame the players. The coach has done his work. Is the coach going to go inside the
2: system? Well, tell me exactly the work that the coach did. What did the coach do?
0: Okay.
2: You're not going to be talk now. Yeah, you will be talk. What exactly did the coach do? The work that he did. Oh, yeah, tell me the work.
0: You don't do. Let me take more calls. If you remind me of anything, okay. You lose some points. Don't talk. Hello.
5: Hello, Anthony. Good morning. Is my name.
0: Tochukwu, go on.
5: That coach lack competence. He lack everything. He just frowning face as if he carry Nigerian problem and come to that pitch. He cannot even laugh small. You know, when you laugh small, the athletes just frowning face up and down. Frowning face morning to night. Okay. Can't even laugh.
0: Okay.
2: Gigi.
0: Sports Radio, send out the coach. And that's a vote for Adeni this morning. The coach knows how to work. Go much Sports Radio. Let me take another one. Hello.
6: Hello. Anthony.
0: Good morning.
6: How are you this morning?
0: Good. Coach or players? What's your name?
6: I want to go with OG this morning and the coach. They don't know what that means.
0: Now the coach. OG all the way. Say, now the coach. Coach, you know, no work. Let's take more calls this morning. Where does the responsibility truly lie? Does it lie with the coach or does it lie with the players? Nigeria lost 1-0 to Cameroon. We are thinking about that game more and more. Hello.
7: Sir Anthony.
0: Good morning.
7: Michael from Yaba.
0: Go on.
7: First time caller.
0: Yeah, now.
7: Now the coach.
0: Had the coach.
7: Now the coach, we don't know which one being used. The selection self and in the team in plans, all nothing work out.
0: Okay. It has to be the coach, Justin Madugu. You know what thing they do. Confuse coach. And see now, you don't put Nigeria for confusion. Yes. If care is not taken now, South Africa will knock out Nigeria. And before you think about the World Cup, it will be 2031. Can you imagine? Sports Radio, hello. Hello.
8: Yeah, good morning.
0: Good morning.
8: I'm Banner from.
0: Go on, Oliver.
8: The coach needs to beat at least lashes of care. He lacks idea.
0: Okay. One vote. One more vote for the road. This vote is a decider. Hello.
9: Mala Tony.
0: I greet you.
9: Good morning, Adedayo Togai.
0: Go on.
9: The coach
10: that coach, they need to blame him.
0: Okay.
10: To carry everything.
11: Jesus.
0: Thank you very much. That's it this morning.
12: Die.
0: 6 points to die. 5. One elder gave him straight 5 points, and he thought he was coasting. He was reminding the judge of what and what not to do. Nah, half a touch you this morning. I would have taken those 5 points, but I just say, make I just apply some caution. But this morning, Joseph Obishason, with your 5 points, you have lost. Before, Adeni, 6 points. Before, Joseph, close your argument.
13: You're not going to lose before.
1: Only those who speak the truth lose. That has always been the case.
0: He spoke the truth.
1: Yeah, I spoke the truth. The fact is, this coach is the low-hanging fruit. Everybody wants to stone him. Everybody wants to flock him and blame him. The fact that we had people that were not competent enough to do their job on the pitch of play. If this one are Yimbo coach, they don't go talk like that. We just like to disrespect our own. That has also this morning again.
0: Oji, close. You
13: We did not disrespect Florence or Magbemi. She won. We both control we self and we no win. We praise them and then we drag them. Justin Madugu no win, we go drag him because this one is on him. The time when he win, we praise him. This one where they play, so now he curse him.
0: Well, that's it this morning on Hard Tackle. Best of luck to the Super Falcons of Nigeria. There's still one more road to cross, one more road to take. South Africa is next stop for the Super Falcons of Nigeria. They win that game and then we see where they can go from there. But if they lose that game, World Cup 2027 is gone and gone forever. Gone and gone forever. My name is Anthony Beckederemo. Keep your dial locked right here on Brilla. We the come.
14: Hard tackle, yes. It's always stormy and the weak gets hurt.

0: 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Here it comes. 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
5: The feeling is not good. No Nigerian would be happy that we did not qualify outrightly. But you also know that any team that is playing Nigeria 10 times African champion will come out as if they are playing in the World Cup final. We are very much aware of that. But I've always been saying that football is science, but more difficult than science. Because in science, when you add one plus one, it gives you two. When you add two hydrogen and oxygen, it gives you water. But in football, you can do all your calculations and it will give you either positive or negative. That is what football has done to us. You see that the girls have given on their best. They played very well, but the goal did not come. And so we have to look forward to what is going to happen. That is the playoffs, and make sure that by the grace of God we qualify. You cannot continue to win all the time. We want to win all the time. But the situation is that as Muslims and Christians, we know that what God has destined to happen is what will happen, and that was what happened.
6: Diadego Kerr with a corner kick, shooting star, still looking for the 3 points here, and oh, fantastic header.
7: The WBC interim heavyweight champion of the world, the Nigerian nightmare.
8: In this very moment, I'm king.
9: And Carroll's there, and he's won it for Liverpool. Much criticised club record signing comes up with a header that lifts their spirits.
8: Tired with the crown, yes.
10: They'll be looking to switch it quickly here for Ronaldo, who's got the better of Diego Alves. And Ronaldo scores brilliantly. The finish of a master. A craftsman at work.
8: Shout out to my haters, sorry that you couldn't faze me.
11: Hit it, take on the back, this is Cardo. He's got the captain as well, the game for Nigeria. The man who saved the game for Nigeria takes the bit to the final. Nwankwo Kanu, what a moment for him.
8: Greatness is what we want to bring up.
11: Movie.
12: They have become the first African side to win Olympic gold and to win a major world footballing tournament. And no wonder they'll celebrate Nigeria with the gold medal.
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10: Messi scores! Another Messi milestone, a half century of goals in the Champions League, and he's the youngest player to reach that figure.
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4: Good morning, this is now the news update on Sports Radio Real FM. Germany don't deport at least 137 Nigerian citizens for five documented chartered operations between February and June 2026, according to reports. The documented arrivals, they comprise of 27 Nigerians who they deported for February, 37 who they deported directly by Germany as part of 50-person joint European Union operation for March, and 24, 23, and 26 Nigerians with their deport for April, May, and June. And according to the figures where they contained a day for reports, where they monitored by the DERS team. These figures don't indicate increase for the use of chartered flights to return Nigerians from Germany and other European countries, as many of the operations involve cooperation among European states. February 18, 2026, one batch of 27 Nigerians arrived for the Lagos Cargo Airport following deportation operation from Germany. According to the report, the flight departed Stuttgart before he arrived for Lagos shortly after 2 p.m. The report talks that this operation they primarily enforced by Germany, although one person they transferred from Slovakia to join the 26 people where they deported from Germany. For inside more news, Ogun State Governor Dakwa Abiodun urged residents to tree planting as sustained environmental responsibility instead of annual government exercise, as they talk say the state's response to climate change must extend to protect and nurture trees after they're day planted. Governor Abiodun talked this one on Saturday for the 2026 Ogun Tree Planting Day, which they organized by the state ministers of Environment and Forestry for the frontage of Orange Valley Estate, Olusegun Obasanjo Hilltop for Okemoso, for inside Abeokuta. Elsewhere, Lagos State Governor Babajide Sanwo-Olu, he don't assure motorists and residents say the vandalized section of bridge along the Lagos-Badagry Expressway remain structurally sound despite vandals will come out some fittings. He gave this assurance on Saturday after he inspects the affected bridge for Vin Niger for the Amuwa-Dofin local government area. Talks of the vandalism not compromise the structural integrity. The governor said this inspection did necessary to establish the condition of the bridge after some fittings where they used to secure the structure they excavated by some people. To cap the news, former Vice President Atiku Abubakar, he don't accuse former President Olusegun Obasanjo say the sustained campaign of lies, political manipulation, and orchestrated deceit against him for more than 2 decades, as he talks of the former president's latest allegation, they collapse like pack of cards. That's not the news. Stay tuned for more. My name is Blessing Inoue. Good morning.

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5: Yeah, what's up? 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LOB, a.k.a. the one that escaped from Kadeshika. 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Thank you.
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0: Thank you for staying with us this morning. We are again outside the sports arena. This is where we take your eyewitness accounts and reports. Sports fans, good morning and welcome. Real Nation, good morning and welcome. My name is Anthony Beckedermore, and I'm welcoming you to Outside the Sports Arena Eyewitness Account. This is where we talk Nigeria. This is where we talk societal issues. Very soon, I would open the phone lines so that you can join us. In between, you can also send us messages on WhatsApp. Our WhatsApp numbers have not changed. 090-44000-889. Adeniyi Adebanjo Ogunseye, the one you call OG, is in the building. And together, we'll take your reports, your eyewitness accounts, your queries, your complaints, right here, right now. Adeniyi, good morning and welcome.
1: Yeah, good morning to you once again, Anthony. Good morning, Lagos. Good morning, Nigeria. Good morning, Brother Nation. We're outside the arena once again. And this is where we, I like to say, discuss societal matters that can help move our society forward.
0: Indeed. Let me quickly open the phone lines this morning so you can contribute. 090-44000-889, 090-41000-889. Those are the numbers, you can call. What are you sharing with us this morning? The phone lines are buzzing. Let's take the first one. Hello.
2: Hello.
0: Good morning.
2: Good morning.
0: Good morning.
2: My name is Chidobe.
0: Okay, go on, please.
2: Oh. This thing the way happened for Alakida.
0: What happened?
2: Well, the bridge is abused. There's something who will come break the bridge. Because they want, I know which is the one the iron way to do the bridge. So I don't know, maybe government don't know about that thing. Because for Alakida, going to Texas, that bridge is just for Alakida there. So some people come break.
1: The flyover, Abi?
2: Yes.
0: Okay.
2: So I don't know, maybe government don't know about it.
1: They probably no good.
2: I don't know.
1: They're no good, no.
0: Okay.
2: No, no.
0: Okay.
2: Thank you.
0: Thank you very much. Alakida is near Festac.
1: Yes.
0: He's reporting the activities of vandals.
1: Mm-hmm.
0: Vandalism. The vandalism might even be as old as Nigeria.
1: Mm. Some people don't use through vandalism, you know, almost one cripple our economy.
0: Mm.
1: Vandalism for the Niger Delta pipeline, vandalism, even for Lagos, it happened. And then you also, they come with tragedy. Mm. But you see this one of road infrastructure and all those sort of things. I think the government for Lagos go blame themselves, really, because that project has been going on for years now. We don't reach almost a decade, if not more. This bridge and railway construction, where they do come from, that's Yanoba, Ojo, Maitu Road, can't even reach CMS. It's been going on for so long, and if you see the structure now, some of it don't look like it decay. And it means say they're going to need to replace some. But one thing where we know they do well is securing waiting be our own. I know say you want on one hand for citizens to behave normally, but we not fit behave normally for a country where even the people where they lead us not they behave normally. And so that impunity don't embolden the ones.
0: That's why I said vandalism is as old as Nigeria.
1: Yeah, you need to look at maybe vandalism when you steal money, but you do something close to what a vandal would do. So the politicians where they steal money and the vandals where they destroy public property, they're almost at the same level in my eyes. The law fit to not give them the same kind of punishment, but in my eyes, they're at the same level. Secure the stretch of that road. If you get projects where you debut. Normally, if you be ordinary citizen, you build house. You go first fence the house round now. So protect that thing. You leave them open, and I can tell you that all sorts of activities they go on along that stretch. From say then they commode railway materials, the railings, then they use that place, they sleep. Some you go see them. Whether not destitute people, whether not criminals, or people who just abuse, don't use drugs to the point where they say they don't lose their senses, not there. Now they then go bath, now they then go sleep, now then some of them go even raise children for their businesses, don't move, go that place. And the government, we don't spend millions, if you never even they enter billions, no even they show any kind sense of, say, this thing our Omo protector.
0: So I am tempted to say this morning that the only time government takes vandalism very seriously is when petroleum pipelines are vandalized.
1: Even that one itself will not take as serious. People today that we know, and the ones we're not going to mention, even the ones where they work with government, became billionaires overnight from vandalizing within a column
0: pipelines.
1: In the
0: Nigeria. Now, the one that they take serious with that.
1: They're not taking serious. If they take serious, you can do business with those kind of people. The government in this country not at some point in time engage militants then to protect the same equipment.
0: So when I
1: the same facilities, so, where then they destroy
0: me. That's me saying that the one they affect the economy.
1: No, I think that it depends on the government.
0: Mm.
1: It depends on it. Some governments are friendly to militants. And I say to militants or terrorists.
0: Mm.
1: Some governments embrace terrorists, some will forgive them, they are our brothers. And some governments, some will embrace militants that they are brothers. That is the country.
0: Mm.
1: That is the country where we live.
0: Everything is weaponized.
1: So the small criminal, what will we deal with? We'll not deal with them because also government don't put eye for them.
0: Mm.
1: Maybe also because then they think, say, you know, or the person where they in charge, the reason say, okay, if he inflates the budget for that particular project.
0: For those who vandalize road projects and bridge projects. Mm. And we get
1: too many criminal-minded people in government and, you know, amongst the citizens, them where we say everything are office for them.
0: So when you make it sound like this,
1: but it is like it has been like
0: so
1: this.
0: So it becomes very dire. It means that what Nigeria may require, we may require some form of cleansing or some form of purge.
1: Yeah, but nobody could do the purge because
0: he cleans the system.
1: Because the person where they rule, self, if you check them, they're not clean. In fact, some people might be as bold to say that nobody holy pass for the country. Two-faced talker. Nobody holy pass.
0: Because two-faced, they come knowing they come from now, so you know what
1: you talk. But in truth, nobody holy pass. Yes, we know. But
0: this mentality is bad.
1: It is. I agree. But nobody holy pass. Still, some truths hard to accept, but more accept them. However, you see that thing will concern everybody, and that's not to say crime nobody happen for the US or for UK or for Israel or for Japan. But the one way everybody supposed to benefit from, let not one individual come say he won't be lord over him. Because as human beings, we will be by nature, we get the tendency to want break the law, commit crime.
0: That's human nature.
1: Yes, in our human nature. Mm. But let us protect that which is for all of us. If you want become a genius by finding means within the system where nobody puts eye, and there are some people where they do them. Some people don't turn, you know, government buying weapons for our military men as their office. Some people don't turn government projects or, you know, handing out contracts and all of those things to their office. But when you do a man, you make from, we know say you go make money from, government know say you go make from money from. We expect say you could just do the right thing, making sure say you give contractors we go do the job and you go monitor the job to the point say they go do the job well.
0: And you know go affect the
1: and you know go affect, yes. Say okay. the objective is to make sure that this, after we do the road, we go name them the Lekki corridor. That the road, if we use them, it could be motorable. They not go fall, can carry us go back to where they come from. But apparently, with this road and many other projects with government people they handle in 2026, it just seems like the worst of us now they are now they around now. The worst set of Nigerians now they around now. Sit down for office as minister, as governor, as senator. Make, I won't go as far as, you know, the man where they lead.
0: I'm going to take one more call and then I'll come back to you. Because every now and then, you look across social media, you hear on radio, you watch on television, when people talk about Nigeria, and then they talk about Nigeria, say Nigeria don't actually make progress in the last 3 years. And I wonder if we this inside the same Nigeria. Because it's very obvious.
1: Now look who they chop three square meals, where they receive.
0: Nigerians are very hungry.
1: Where they receive money, maybe
0: if not even
1: for
0: hungrier
1: what
0: than they've
1: do.
0: Been 3 years ago or 3 years before.
1: Our economy
0: and they are poorer.
1: Yes, our economy is worse off than where we.
0: But when you see politicians make these cases or make this argument, you could just wonder, say, are you okay?
1: I don't know who then they try and impress, but everybody could try and impress the first way they pay them, obviously.
0: Mm. Yeah. Sports Radio 88.9 Real FM. Let me take the score. Hello.
2: Hello. How are you? Good morning.
0: Good morning.
2: I greet you.
1: I greet you too. Good morning.
2: My phone is not ready.
1: Your phone line is
0: not very
2: good. I'm hearing you now.
0: I can hear you, but it's about the quality of the call.
2: Okay. So I want to say that if you look at Nigeria's setting, if you look at the government of trade in this part of the world, those miscreants, those people, those vandalizers, they always work with them because they know that every now there is a tool for them to use. That is why vandalism will hardly stop in this country. In country, you have all men on ground. Then you give the head of military, to go and guide you where you go. The pipeline and all the other. So this is because of course. That is why this guy, they will never leave our stage. Because government is benefiting one way from them for election and use them. All of these are to commit all manner of crime, evil. So that we always benefit them. So that is why we always say this problem in this part of the world. Vandalism, this crime, all those things that they are always there for them to use. Especially this administration. They want to pay now, they are not sold.
0: Okay.
2: So that is the problem, my brother. So it's only God that will deliver this country. Look at poverty. There are somebody telling us that this country is good. Everything is working fine. Economy is good. Which is going to be this rich one. If you know what you are saying,
0: okay.
2: Look at price of things. My brother, don't let us.
0: Okay, thank you very much. You listen to a politician talk about Nigeria in 2026, and they give you the impression that Nigeria has actually moved forward. The answer is obvious. In fact, you don't need to be a student of economics. You don't need to be a financial expert to know that Nigeria is not doing very, very well. You just look at the Naira and ask yourself how much you can actually spend as a Nigerian on food. Now that time you can't know how far we don't come.
1: It's not even just how much you spend now. It's also the quality of what they give you. If you are spending more now on education to educate your child from even primary school now, it's crazy. Then
0: yes.
1: See the quality of the education where they begin and they receive. The one with the public and even the one with the private. Because private get levels, right?
0: Yes.
1: But the thing will be this the escape route or route, as some people they like them, you know,
0: public
1: back
0: school.
1: In the day.
0: Public schools.
1: You know, if you try them again, the quality of the teachers and what we get, the quality of you know, waiting with the teacher.
0: Do you know there was a time in Nigeria where a public school could rival a private school?
1: Yeah, I even go there again, sir.
0: But I'm not sure that's the case today. We don't forget about education. Mm. And I'm tempted to also say that those who ruined our educational system are the ones who are profiting from our educational system, from the eyes of the private world. You ruined whatever you gained. Because if you check very, very well, those in authority, majority of them went to public schools.
1: And went to free public schools, sir.
0: You went to a school at a time where education was more or less free. It can't reach your time. Make you do the needful. You collapse the public educational system.
1: Send your children go abroad.
0: You can't send your children go the best of schools in Nigeria and even send them go the best of schools abroad. So I don't know how we go take Duan for this country when we go make our politicians more accountable. They are not accountable. Your children do not go to our schools. The same schools you attended as a child and as a boy or as a woman.

0: win against Arsenal. You know, the first point where Chelsea could seal against them was two seasons ago.
1: Okay.
0: Two seasons ago. Mm. Oh no, even was it last season? 2 seasons ago.
1: No, get one. Enzo Maresca played 3-3.
0: It was two seasons ago.
1: Two
0: seasons ago, with Enzo Maresca. But then, you know, but Chelsea always they collect for Arsenal hand now. Mm. And yeah, although I know go put them down to William Saliba, but him obviously na a big part of that team. And so if you know if he score against Arsenal, it means say and Saliba they pitch. It means say you know in they do one or two things. And in his absence, and we don't see in his absence, some people say that preseason. Mm. But if he were part of the team in preseason, maybe Arsenal will get problem with their defense. Now they're not going to talk about wanting to bring on.
1: Don't forget that the Arsenal when they play this preseason.
0: Yep.
1: The Arsenal when they play this preseason, the core not deal.
0: Yeah, but if he were available,
1: there's no Saka, there's no Raya, there's no Rice, there's no Merino.
0: The goal scoring not be the problem.
1: There's no Berechi.
0: It is how then the shipping goes. Berechi, Maduke, those ones now. There'll be mainstay now. Those guys are bench.
1: Rice, player. Rice not be mainstay.
0: Maybe Rice, but
1: Raya. But no, say that Raya, for instance. But if you be Arsenal supporter or you like Arsenal, you see Island Mesley, you can't see Kepa, that thing they do for puts. You no go worry.
0: So make I do this again. Let me give you the stats again. When Saliba they pitch for Arsenal and when you know they pitch for Arsenal,
1: you say 70-35.
0: 70 when in they pitch. In fact, the XG for Arsenal to concede goals 0.8. Okay. When he's on the pitch, when in all day, the number reached like 1.7 or thereabout, 1.6, 1.7. When he is not available, and at the signs now we see for these two games, where they play already.
1: So, because of say the focus now on

0: stated that the team will now focus on the playoffs in order to secure a World Cup spot. General Secretary of the Nigeria Football Federation, Dr. Mohammed Sanusi, has expressed disappointment after the Super Falcons suffered a 1-0 loss to Cameroon, ending their journey to defending the title they won last year. Speaking after the game, Sanusi said the feeling is not good, but added that the players gave their best. He noted that the football can be cruel sometimes, explaining that it is a science that is more difficult than science itself. He stressed that countries who play against Nigeria give their very best, and it was just one of those games when things went against the plan. The former Manchester United striker Michael Owen has urged the club to do everything possible to keep Bruno Fernandes at Old Trafford, even if it means bending their usual contract rules. With Fernandes' contract running until 2027, Owen believes the Portuguese midfielder is too important to lose and should be offered a new contract regardless of his age. Owen said United should disregard his age and described Fernandes as indispensable to the club's continued progress. Former Chelsea forward Tony Cascarino has urged Arsenal to consider signing Brighton winger Kaoru Mitoma as an alternative to Vinicius Junior. With Vinicius extending his Real Madrid contract, Arsenal are exploring other options, and Cascarino believes Mitoma's ability to take on defenders makes him a strong target despite his injury history. Mitoma has scored 23 goals and provided 11 assists in 113 appearances for Brighton. And now outside the arena, President Bola Ahmed Tinubu has urged religious and spiritual leaders to consistently speak out against terrorism, kidnapping, banditry, and the misuse of religion to justify violence. Tinubu made the call on Sunday in Kano in a goodwill message delivered on his behalf by the Secretary of the Government of the Federation, George Akume, at the Grand Maulud of Sheikh Ahmad Al-Tijani. The West African Examination Council has called for strict computer-based testing to curb examination malpractice in some centers, popularly known as Miracle Centers. An official with the WAEC office in Makurdi, Timothy Manga, gave the advice in an interview with the News Agency of Nigeria on the growing concerns over the examination malpractice and its impact on the credibility of public examinations and educational certificates. A British couple detained in Iran accused of spying have ended their latest months-long hunger strikes protesting their treatment in prison, their family said on Monday. Lindsay and Craig Foreman, both aged in their early 50s, were seized in January 2025 as they passed through central Iran while on a round-the-world motorbike trip. They were sentenced each in February this year to a decade in prison on espionage charges that they deny, with 2 years subsequently added to Craig Foreman's term for talking to the media, his stepson said in July. And that will be the news for now. Joseph Obisheson is my name. Keep listening to your dial of Champion Sports Radio, Bila FM.
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8: NFF General Secretary, Dr. Mohammed Sanusi.
9: The feeling is not good. No Nigerian would be happy that we did not qualify outrightly. But you also know that any team that is playing Nigeria 10 times African champion will come out as if they are playing in the World Cup final. We are very much aware of that. But I've always been saying that football is science, but more difficult than science. Because in science, when you add 1 + 1, it gives you 2. When you have 2 hydrogen and oxygen, it gives you water. But in football, you can do all your calculations and it will give you either positive or negative. That is what football has done to us. You see that the girls have given on their best. They played very well, but the goal did not come. And so we have to look forward to what is going to happen. That is the playoffs, and make sure that by the grace of God, we qualify. You cannot continue to win all the time. We want to win all the time, but the

0: question is that as Muslims and Christians, we know that what God has destined to happen is what will happen, and that was what happened.
1: You made it! 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
1: Yes!
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0: Well, it was not all doom and gloom last night in Nigeria's sports.
1: Nope.
0: The Super Falcons lost. Yes. Flying Eagles lost. Yes. But the under 18 girls and the FIBA Afro Basket, they did something phenomenal. Well, not unheard of, but it was phenomenal. So they qualified for the they are through to the quarterfinals of the FIBA under 18 Afro Basket. Nigeria, of course. The same group as Cameroon lost one game from that pool. And, well, we'll be hoping that the girls can go all the way. Yes, so it wasn't all bad, sad last night. Meanwhile, I told you, when we come back, we'll look at some transfer stories. And, well, it is now being confirmed. France international Lucas Digne has moved from Aston Villa. And he is now, of course, a Paris Saint-Germain player. Joseph, you guys are making moves. Over the weekend, Como also confirmed the signing of Trevor Chalobah.
2: He's going home. He's going home. He's going back.
0: Trevor Chalobah, of course, has left Chelsea. Liverpool are close. We hear that Barcelona Uruguayan defender Ronald Araujo has completed his medical, and we expect an announcement very soon, pretty soon. Liverpool confirming the signing of Araujo on loan from Barcelona. Manchester City rejected the £38.5 million offer by Barcelona for Spanish international, World Cup winner, former Ballon d'Or winner, and I'm talking Rodri. But the deal, they say, is not completely off. They are still negotiating. Jamie Vardy's a free agent, and there's a chance that he could return to the Premier League or maybe to the Championship. We will see how that one plays out. But, yes, in case you notice, we didn't kiss Daniel Buga this morning. And you get why? Because I don't ask Joseph before if he still feels like the Super Falcons can't do it. You still trust the Super Falcons. I think, personally, the team is declining. And it's sad. It's a sad reality that me, I don't come to accept about this team. Maybe what they need is one small kick in the behind. It could be a managerial change. It could be an overhaul of the team. But we need a drastic change for the Super Falcons. Or how we handle the Super Falcons. Because I know things say we need to do the Super Eagles like this. We need to do the Super Eagles like this.
2: The Super Eagles, how you take Michelle say they know they don't.
0: We need to prepare 2 weeks before an African tournament with the Super Eagles.
2: The Super Eagles, the friendly say we they get. Maybe we they organize them.
0: But then they do friendly. Do they play friendly?
2: They play friendly.
0: Do they go camp? Yeah, they also have to say the Super Falcons they camp. Yeah.
2: There's a bit of more buzz for Super Eagles.
0: And so I'm saying. Perhaps that could be the difference. If you make these girls, these ladies, these women, if you make them feel appreciated, if you give them the kind thing where they say, I remember, was it after the Olympics? Leave all those people. You just leave those people. You wait till you go. Rashida Tajibadi, this was at the Games Party Olympics,
2: mm-hmm.
0: where she mentioned, was it the Olympics? Where she come as I mentioned something about how her teammates playing for the Spanish national team at the time when she was with Atletico Madrid.
2: Yeah.
0: Was it at the World Cup? That you get how after a match, you know, their recovery session, they get doctors, like almost, you know, a player.
2: Yeah, I think it was the Olympics,
0: right? They can't compare them to waiting the Nigerian authorities and make available to the Super Falcons. That it was bad. Like, I know that she spoke out that time.
2: A lot of them did. I think it was also pre was it of the pre
0: one
2: pre
0: one.
2: Yeah, there were talks about them, you know, having to wash clothes by themselves and all those things.
0: That one too. That one too. Anyways, do you still think, do you believe, are you firmly, strongly, solidly behind the Super Falcons? Are you marching on with the African Queens? They're not being dethroned just yet, but we know they're not going to defend their title. A new champion will emerge, Joseph. A new champion will emerge this year. at the AFCON?
2: Obviously.
0: Which of the four you the root for?
2: I would have gone Ghana, but looks like
0: they're not there. Ghana.
2: Yeah, they're out now.
0: Yeah. So it's Malawi, Algeria, Cameroon, and Morocco.
2: Morocco are the
0: I need to talk about who be favorites. Who be your favorite?
2: My favorite, Morocco.
0: Morocco. All right. Okay.
2: But I'll be waiting watching them. Anyway.
0: I'll leave this to you.
1: Hello?
0: Hello. That's why I need
1: good morning.
0: That's why I need to win trivia. Good morning.
1: Good morning.
0: Yes,
1: my name is Anthony.
0: You're welcome, Anthony.
1: See, I want to support Dr. Sanusi.
0: Okay.
1: You see, the reason is when you take a generator engineer to go and fix airlines, that's the result you get. So all these people are politicians, they are not sports administrators. If Mr. Sanusi can compare football and science together, so that's the result you will get. And on our Super Falcon, see, it's not as if we don't really have a team, but we have individual players. So one, they are not fit for that tournament. Mm. And I also blame the coach because those girls are not fit right from the time they started that tournament. It's true. Thank you.
0: All right, thank you very much. you Joseph do Joseph, why you do Okay, we'll take more calls. Hello, good morning. Good morning.
1: Good morning. Hello.
0: Yes, good morning.
3: Hello, Danny. Hello,
0: yes, yes, yes, yes.
3: And Joseph. Okay. How are you guys?
0: We're good. We're good.
3: Quick one. I think like just like the last caller said, from the first match, OG, I followed you when you were making comments during the early morning show.
0: Mm.
3: Those guys were practically too heavy for the tournament.
0: Mm.
3: All of them, I think a lot of drills were not done to reduce their weight. That's number one. Number two, we are not scouting for new talent on the block anymore. And I think that whether internationally or locally, we need to scout for new talent to replace some of the aging players in the team. Number three, I think we need to tweak the team by getting a new coach. Well, Madugo has tried his best. He's won the 10th championship, but we need a new vehicle and below for the team to try very well. Please, I don't support any football club. I support the Super Falcons, but then this one was just below the bed for me.
0: Mm.
3: They need to tweak the team. Some of the players in that team now need to take a bow. Doing their best, and
0: they
3: their
0: tried.
3: Best currently is not enough. As to who should win championship, well, I think the Malawians, if they put their game together, I see them lifting that trophy, coming in as deputies, and then winning the trophy. So sad that in a long while we're going to have a new champion. Their name is inscribed on that trophy. Let's see if we can navigate our way through the playoffs and qualify for the World Cup. But this present team, they need to rejig it with new players and a new coach.
0: All right, thank you very much. And that is the size of it this morning. On the Big Sports Breakfast Show, thank you very much, Anthony Becker, Veremo, Etim Mbotidem, Michael, to VQ, the Volcano, Joseph Obishasan, and everybody who's been part of the show this morning. Thank you very much, guys. If your comments came through social media and I read them, okay, I think we got two. Joseph, before I go, make I do this one real quick. This is long. Good morning, sirs. The big OG and Joseph KC from First Tech Extension. Enjoying you guys. My brothers, the truth is our love for the Falcons won't die. Just that it's very clear now that our football is decaying dangerously. If the Super Falcons that used to be sure can be looking for a playoff window, just like the big brother Super Eagles, their big brother Super Eagles, then serious problem in Nigerian football. Firstly, this is a diminishing returns on the team itself. And secondly, why don't people resign in this country? Don't ask me that question, bro. And now go for the answer, and KC. One last one. Good morning. It's not evening. Good morning, Brella. Mr. President, please, what's the current score in our under 20 game? This was from this not you did ask current score. The game don't end since yesterday now. Nigeria got beat. We got beat. 4-1. That's how that one ended. Well, guys, once again, thank you very much, Joseph. Thank you very much. And guys, top of the hour. It's the afternoon sports crew. Eva the Diva being in the building. DJ Breeze will be in the building, and well, it's that kind of Monday. What do you say to people on a Monday like this, Joseph?
2: Oh, enjoy yourself. Enjoy the work day.
0: All right. Okay. You've heard it. Enjoy yourself. It is so very

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0: This is the news.
1: Hello, fans. Here's the news at this time. My name is Joseph Obishason. Super Falcons forward Uche Nakano has stated that the team is disappointed about their loss against Cameroon, claiming that the team were unlucky. Nakano revealed that the team played well. However, the officiating was poor. She further stated that the focus have now shifted to Thursday

0: 2018 before changing his mind and returning to Chelsea. Mourinho revealed that he turned down the Old Trafford job because he felt he could not break his word to Chelsea, where he had previously won two Premier League titles. He eventually returned to Stamford Bridge in 2013 and won another league title before taking charge of Manchester United in 2016. And now outside the arena, former Vice President Atiku Abubakar has accused former President Olusegun Obasanjo of sustaining a campaign of lies, political manipulation, and orchestrated deceit against him for more than two decades, saying the former president's latest allegations are collapsing like a pack of cards. Atiku stated this on Sunday through his media advisor, Paul Ibe, in a reaction to a recent claim by Obasanjo that the former vice president mobilized the late Speaker of the House of Representatives, Gali Naaba, to remove him from the office during their tenure between 1999 and 2007. The Nigeria Security and Civil Defense Corps has deployed 10,000 personnel from 10 state commands to reinforce security operations ahead of the Osun State Governorship election. The Commandant General of the NSCDC, Prof. Ahmed Odi, ordered the deployment, which is scheduled to commence on Monday, as part of measures to ensure a peaceful and secure electoral process. According to a statement by the NSCDC spokesman, Apolabi Babawale, the personnel comprising uniformed and undercover officers are being drawn from the Oyo, Ondo, Ekiti, Ogun, Lagos, Kwara, Edo, Kogi, Delta, and Federal Capital Territory Command, with about 1,000 personnel from each command. The Nigerian Air Force has said its airstrike in Sabisa Forest area of Borno State killed 9 Islamic State West Africa Province fighters, including a key commander responsible for facilitating the movement and protection of senior members of the group. The NFF said the operation was conducted on Saturday, August 8, 2026, following credible intelligence on the activities and movement of suspected terrorists within the forest. And that will be the news. My name is Joseph Obisheson. Keep your dial locked right here.
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0: million naira. 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
2: The feeling is not good. No Nigerian would be happy that we did not qualify outrightly. But you also know that any team that is playing Nigeria 10 times African champion will come out as if they are playing in the World Cup final. We are very much aware of that. But I've always been saying that football is science, but more difficult than science. Because in science, when you add one plus one, it gives you two. When you have two hydrogen and oxygen, it gives you water. But in football, you can do all your calculations and it will give you either positive or negative. That is what football has done to us. You see that the girls have given on their best. They played very well, but the goal did not come. And so we have to look forward to what is going to happen. That is the playoffs, and make sure that by the grace of God, we qualify. You cannot continue to win all the time. We want to win all the time. But the situation is that as Muslims and Christians, we know that what God has destined to happen is what will happen, and that was what happened.
3: You made it! You've got to be kidding me!
4: That is amazing. Best shot.
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9: 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Friends, this week is very exciting as we'll be looking at workplace challenges and culture. So you may just look at this and say to yourself, this is a week for me. Yes, and many more. We'll delve into a lot of things this month because, you know, this is holiday, it's vacation, it's summer. A lot of time for some people to reflect and a lot of time for some people to just think about how they are going about their affairs at the workplace. We'll be looking at different dimensions of the workplace challenges, from harassment to ethics to office politics. And, you will just realize that many leadership programs focus on strategy, innovation, and growth. However, the truth and the reality of organizational life is that leaders spend a significant portion of their time navigating complex human and organizational dynamics. That's what happens with people. So in this session, we are going to focus on areas that frequently influence effectiveness inside organizations. One of such is harassment and ethics in the workplace. Another is difficult bosses and conflict resolution. And the third is organizational culture and change. So expect this to be a bumper this week and the weeks ahead, and let's see how we'll take this all the way through. So friends, I'm starting from a very good note, and that note is looking at this week, as I talked about workplace challenges and culture, it's important that we look at it very succinctly. And as I look at that context, I'll say to myself, let's take the first part, harassment and ethics. let's talk about the nuances of power and professional boundaries. Many times, and I do say many times, folks do not have a good understanding of what harassment is. The first thing that comes to our heads and our minds is that, oh, harassment has to do with, the opposite sex. No, it's not. There are different forms and there are different shapes and different sizes. I want you to understand that beyond the obvious legal definitions, harassment is a failure of authority. It is a failure of authority. When a leader uses their position to diminish another, the organizational immune system weakens. And when you look at the key areas to consider, I call one the gray area. The gray area is about identifying microaggressions versus performance management. The cost of silence, what I call how the bystander culture validates toxic behavior. So the discussion trigger I'm giving for you this first day, what behaviors in your current organization are open secrets, tolerated despite the fact that they erode trust? I want you to sit with your friends, colleagues in other industries, just banter. Check with yourselves. It's a trigger. Based on what I've said, that is the first part. Tomorrow, we'll look at the second part, which has to do with difficult bosses and conflict. I will just leave some highlight, and later on, we'll delve into it very well. Thanks for listening, and goodbye.
8: And that was Navigate with ID, brought to you by Corporate Shepherds.
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1: 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NFF General Secretary, Dr. Mohammed Sanusi.
2: The feeling is not good. No Nigerian would be happy that we did not qualify outrightly. But you also know that any team that is playing Nigeria 10 times African champion will come out as if they are playing in the World Cup final. We are very much aware of that. But I've always been saying that football is science, but more difficult than science. Because in science, when you add 1 + 1, it gives you 2. When you have 2 hydrogen and oxygen, it gives you water. But in football, you can do all your calculations and it will give you either positive or negative. That is what football has done to us. You see that the girls have given on their best. They played very well, but the goal did not come. And so we have to look forward to what is going to happen. That is the playoffs, and make sure that by the grace of God, we qualify. You cannot continue to win all the time. We want to win all the time. But the situation is that as Muslims and Christians, we know that what God has destined to happen is what will happen, and that was what happened.
10: You made it! You've got to be kidding me!
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0: better balance on the reasonable politician. They say I live like a we know the show one for Insta. Scatter the globe we enter. We know the share for the figures. Anybody talk anyhow, he go in your full stop. You know, go no, we go sneak up. Hot boxing on my way to the pickup. 5 years a day, get my day stick and beat us.
1: Money, money, talking about me while I'm making money.
0: I'm not gonna take it easy, you're my hitter. Not gonna take it easy, you're my hitter. Hipper, not gonna.
2: Monday afternoon, talking about me while I'm making money. While I'm making money. Yes, of course, you're listening. The Dial of Champions, the home of the fans, Sports Radio, Brill FM. Yes, of course. It's not Monday morning, it's Monday afternoon. And there is a whole lot to talk about today in the world of sports. As it concerns the Super Falcons of Nigeria. Not what we expected, not what we want. But in the words of someone I know, the hope day. Hope day! Hope day! I know people are people are not happy. People they vex. Everyone they para. Say, how can you not qualify automatically? How can you not qualify automatically to the World Cup in 2027? They just vex. They just para. But anyways, hope day, hope day. And all we have to do is to try and get our arts right when the play of at least the very first play of what we get on Thursday against South Africa. We go start with that one. And then hopefully when it comes to the FIFA playoff, we'll see the quality of nations we'll go face when the FIFA playoff comes. And then all things being equal, I am still hopeful. I still have confidence in the Falcons. To find and, of course, pick the ticket ultimately to the World Cup in South America. Well, of course, our questions here and there for some people that ask, say, should Justin Madugu stay or go? For some others, Ibrahim Musa, yes, Ibrahim Gusau-led administration, say whether they don't try. Say whether they don't try. Under his administration, a lot has happened. We've seen Nigeria not go to the World Cup. We've seen the under 17 as well not go to the World Cup, under 20 as well. Yes, of course, couldn't beat Burkina Faso, hence they will not be at the under 20 African Cup of Nations. And people are asking, has he done enough to be re-elected? Has he done enough? Or should we turn our attention somewhere else? Well, all this and more will be a part of the conversation on the afternoon sports cruise. So wherever you're connecting from, wherever you are listening from, like I do say every other day, all you have to do for me is to ensure that you don't touch that dial. Let's ensure you go nowhere. Ensure you keep your listening device locked. Because it is the afternoon sports cruise. From now on to 5 p.m., you get to listen to the voice of the radio diva, the radio oracle, the radio goddess. Yes, of course, the only lady. What to make you shiver down to your liver? It's a he that dances surugede. You know, no. Send surugede. Now the dance of the gods. When you hear the sound of the bell, it's the sound of victory. And so I don't come. The full weight of the gods. So on Saturday, I was asking Chelsea fans, is there a need for you to be worried? Because I lost back-to-back. I wasn't done with that question only for the Premier League champions to lose back-to-back. They lost to Dortmund, the Emirates Cup. Dortmund beat them 3-2. Don't forget, say, Roberti beat them 3-1. I asked myself, say, now like this we won't do next season. Now like this we won't do for the forthcoming Premier League season. So Arsenal don't join Chelsea to lose back-to-back in the preseason. For Arsenal fans, I saw so many posts calling on Victor Gyokeres. They say, this guy, are you sure we will continue with you next season? Like I did mention, a whole lot to talk about today for Mikel Arteta and the boys. Are they ready for what next season has to offer? Make your pick also makes a return on Money Making Monday, Motivation Monday. So all you have to do for me is to go nowhere. Let me just run you through the news in 90 seconds. And then, of course, we will take you back to more music. Courtesy DJ Breeze. Yes, of course, as quickly as possible in the news. Yes, of course, in the news. Flying Eagles coach Abdul Meikaba has held Burkina Faso as the best team to his face after his side lost 4-1 to Burkina Faso in the final of the Waffle B Under 20 Championship. Now, speaking after his side's loss, Abdul said his team lost the game in the first 10 minutes after they made some defensive and tactical mistakes and conceded 3 goals. He explained that he demoralized his team as they struggled to fight back against the side who had gained confidence. Mikabe noted that sometimes that is how football plays out, adding that it was not their day, by further applauding Burkina Faso for their consistency all through the tournament. This Burkina Faso team, they beat us. We suffered our first loss in the Waffle B. Now to Burkina Faso. We got to the finals. I thought we must have learned our lesson in the first loss. But it wasn't to be. Not be one, not be two, not be three. 4-1. Anyways, away from that one as well, team coordinator of the Indomitable Lionesses of Cameroon, Dimitri Alipov, has said that the team has not had any easy game so far in the tournament from the group stage to the quarterfinals, stating that it was what inspired them and they gave their all against a formidable opponent like Nigeria. He added that they respect Nigeria as the best women's national team on the continent, but getting the result against Nigeria is a big boost for the team's confidence. Now, what this means is that we're going to see a new WAFCON champion. With Nigeria not fighting for any trophy in this WAFCON, it begs to see who will be crowned the Women's African Cup of Nations champion. I'm going for either Malawi or Morocco. Away from that one as well, let's let you know. Mikel Arteta believes that Bruno Guimaraes' arrival will ignite something different at Arsenal as the Gunners continue their push for success. Bruno joined Arsenal from Newcastle United for £75 million and has impressed Arteta with his energy, leadership and desire since arriving. The Arsenal boss also hinted that the club could make further additions before the transfer window closes. Meanwhile, Aston Villa considering a loan move. Real Madrid forward Endrick before the transfer deadline. The 28th Brazilian international spent the second half of last season alone at Lyon, scoring 8 goals and providing 8 assists in 21 appearances. And our Emery side are keen to strengthen their attack, but face competition from Serie A club Roma for Endrick's signature. And away from that one as well, outside the arena, a 14-year-old boy who killed 8 people in Thailand before taking his own life had reportedly taught himself how to use a gun through social media. Police have said, authorities said violent online content, academic pressure, family problems and conflicts with friends may have contributed to the attack. In Northumbria province, the teenager allegedly killed his grandparents at home before opening fire at his school. Police are investigating the motive, why Thailand's government has pledged to introduce tougher gun laws. I saw the video. I saw the way the pupils, you know, were just trying to find shelter when he went on that, you know, go shooting spree. But it was a really sad one. And to think that he's just 14, took his own life, killed about 8 people, and even shot his grandparents as well. It is well. Anyway, he said that's the news outside the arena. We will take you back to more music now. Cutsy DJ Breeze. It's Money Making Monday. Motivation Monday. And when we come back on the show, like I said, Hope Day. So let's still, you know, despite how sad we are that we could not qualify automatically to the Women's World Cup in Brazil, when we come back on the show, I still go on to celebrate and encourage the Falcons. But we'll not forget, say, they have an all-important game on Thursday against South Africa. No room for error. No room for error. They have to ensure they are one of the 2 nations from Africa to go for the FIFA playoff that will take place in November and December. And of course, you can also get to celebrate yourself and your loved one on the flip side of the afternoon sports cruise. Go nowhere.

0: really seen it, it was cinema. 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If I'm TV, especially go sit down. You know, see when I did sing Selema. So we took girls, they bust it down. All of the girls, they shout it. You see, I tell you, go shout it.
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0: this gone like this. Been through many things, many, many gists. Oh, I still find my peace, you wonder. Oh, what they do like see me, I know they see. Like say I know they get.
1: Yeah. Real FM, this complete thing. Oh, what
0: every day,
1: this
0: gone like this. Been through many things, and that now we get the same. I be dealing with enemies. Survivor,
2: survivor,
0: Munich, Munich, Munich, Munich, Munich, Munich, Munich, Munich,

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Complete deal.

0: Yes, indeed, we are back on the show. DJ Breeze. It feels like Freaky Fabulous Friday. But it's Money Making Monday. It's Motivation Monday. So I don't understand where DJ Breeze, they carry us go on a Monday afternoon. I was thinking we're going to get something cold, something chill on a Monday afternoon. But anyways, he knows better. We're back on the show. And yes, you know what time it is? Celebration time. Shout out time. We need to celebrate. We need to give you a shout out too. Look at that person in that club. Don't forget yourself too. Because yourself, don't try. The 10th of August, 2026. Yes, of course, transfer window see open. Clubs are trying to get players left, right, and center. And let's not forget the Super Falcons of Nigeria. Hope Day. Hope Day. The Oracle is saying this. There is hope. Let's not give up. Let's not lose faith. They say if you have faith as small as a mustard seed, and you tell this mountain, move. Then you go move. Tomorrow will not lose faith. Thursday, we get match. Big match. And I do believe that the Falcons will get the job done. Not the only job, but at least it gives them a place in the FIFA playoff in November and December. When we hear from you, we need to celebrate. WhatsApp line is 090-44,889. Yes, you can call that line as well. 090-41,889. If you're happy and you know it, hit me up. Let's hear from you on the show. Hello.
1: Hello.
0: Hello. How you doing? How you doing?
1: Good afternoon, Eva.
0: Ah, how you doing? World champion. How you doing now?
1: World champion, of course.
0: What if you would not plan for that 41 squad? Would not get? What if you the plan?
1: We don't reduce.
0: You guys move like 16 players. Hey.
1: Okay, make a reminder now. Make a reminder now. People will not know, and people will know.
0: Reminder.
1: When I remember, say, and during last season, there was a certain time where the Tottenham had like 11 players out injured. Now, one of the reasons why they were fighting for relegation with that. Now, we have 40 players. At least, even if 20 got injured, we still have 20.
0: You don't feel register all of them. What will be your name first?
1: What's your name? We go register some of them in our academy team.
0: Tell us your name. Let's hear it for those who don't know you.
1: Okay. No, my name is Wilson.
0: Wilson, welcome.
1: Now Wilson itself. But personally, I want to celebrate today. I want to celebrate my girlfriend.
0: Woo! I thought it was all just Chelsea. That was you just Sabi. Ah, girlfriend, no, shout out to you, Wilson.
1: I want to celebrate my girlfriend. Her name is Dulce.
0: Her name is what?
1: Her name is Dulce.
0: Okay, shout out to her. Shout out to her.
1: You know why? You don't say, well, I tell somebody to say I never trouble with person send me money. And I tell somebody to say I never trouble.
0: Oh, she sent you money. So, my God.
1: My girlfriend, what they do, where money come, we'll go show and love, you understand?
0: Okay.
1: You deserve all the love. I right. the hell am. I deserve all the
0: time. Thank you. But listen, why you say you don't go get money? Why you don't go get money?
1: Money will come. Money will surely come.
0: All right. Shout out to you, Wilson. Shout out to you.
1: I'm not sure I could enjoy the money with.
0: Okay, fine. Shout out to your girl as well. You know, easy, yo. Say behind every successful man, there is a woman. Shout out to her. WhatsApp plan is still open. 090-44,889. Yes, call that line as well. 090-41,889. Who you to celebrate on? The Monday show, the shout-out segment, the celebration segment of the show. Who is that person? What I give you joy. Let's hear from you, all right? Let's see if you can take a few comments on WhatsApp before we get back to the calls. Okay. This is not for me. Please try and retest, all right, if you want to be a part of the show. Hello? Okay, call us back if you can. This one says, good afternoon, DJ Breeze and Eva. Chibwe is from London. Shout out goes to Almighty God and, of course, my family for their prayers, love, support, and also myself. Even myself, no small. If it hasn't been easy, every morning you wake up sometimes feeling like you don't even want to walk. But you just have to push through with all the challenges of living in this country as a foreigner. You still have to keep your head high, stay strong, and keep moving forward. Shout out to you, Chibuze, as always. Hello. Hello.
1: Good afternoon.
0: Good afternoon. Good afternoon. How you doing? Welcome.
1: I'm okay. And you?
0: I'm fine. What's your name?
1: My name is Benjamin.
0: Benjamin. Welcome. It's a new week.
1: Yes. Thank you. My shout out goes to Almighty God for keeping us alive up to this moment. And also to the Brilla staff. Keeping us what is happening in the sports arena. My family also and my wife.
0: Okay.
1: My shout out goes to them. Most especially my daughter that clear all her papers on Wyatt gets
0: Lastly,
1: my mommy Gio that doesn't joke with me, always put me into prayer. That prophetess deep.
0: Oh,
1: my
0: okay.
1: Shout out to her also.
0: I think that's our mommy Gio. Okay, all right.
1: Thank you. Have a nice day as well,
0: Benjamin Chidebere. This is not Omo Mojio, but we're praying for prayer. But shout out to your child, by the way, clearing her WAEC result. All A's, not easy. I didn't have all A's during my time, but I still had a good result all the same. Good afternoon, Eva the Diva, Casey from First Tech Extension. It says that the body you and DJ Breeze, a shout out goes to our cause, as them don't follow the route of their big brother, Super Eagles, the playoff route. We move, and I will not teach them now. Our Super Eagles did the same thing, and they are about to do the same thing. But I believe that the Eagles could not get the job done when they went through the playoff route. I'm hoping that the Falcons will be able to get the job done following this particular route. But anyways, I keep your thoughts on WhatsApp coming. Good afternoon, Eva the Diva. Shout out goes to you and DJ Breeze. It says that for the song that they played this afternoon, shout out goes to him as well. All right, thank you, Matthew. Let's see what we have while we take more calls. Roy Keane celebrates his birthday today. Roy Morris Keane. Born today in 1971. He is 55 years of age. Happy birthday to Roy Keane. Also, Javier Adelma Zanetti celebrates his birthday today as well. He was born today in 1973. He is 53 years of age. Happy birthday to him. Still on our birthday list, Hosam Hazan celebrates his birthday today. Born today in 1966. He's 60 years of age. Happy birthday to him right there. Yes, we still have time to take a few more calls on the show. Who are you celebrating? Who are you giving your shout out to? Yes, let's hear you celebrate yourself. Let's hear you celebrate your loved ones. 090-41889. 090-44889. Those are the phone lines to call to be a part of the conversation. Sophia Olivia Wilson. Yes, American professional soccer star. Please, as a forward for Portland Thorns. Today is her birthday. I'm talking about Sophia Olivia Wilson. Born today, 2000. She is 26 years of age. Happy birthday to her. Currently plays for Portland Thorns, like I mentioned earlier on. That's her birthday, 26 years of age. Happy birthday to Sophia Olivia Smith. Hello, welcome. Hello.
2: Hello, Diva.
0: Yes,
2: hello,
0: you're welcome. I can hear you. Good afternoon. You're welcome.
2: Yeah, this is Wisdom calling from Oniro.
0: Wisdom, welcome.
2: Yeah. I'm celebrating myself.
0: Don't try.
2: Thank Almighty God for keeping me alive. Mm-hmm. At least every day by day. From January to December.
0: Is today your birthday?
2: Today is not my birthday.
0: Oh, okay. You're just celebrating yourself. Okay.
2: Yes, and I celebrate all the last staff for always keeping us updates and giving us all the updates. I appreciate all of you guys. You guys have been a very wonderful job.
0: All right. Thank you.
2: I'm going to be good with you. Every season, the people. With the crazy family. My guys to every one of you.
0: Thank you.
2: Can you give us an Arsenal update? please. I don't know where
0: which time after you lose, after you lost back to back, you want me to give you update for where?
2: No
0: update after back to back loss.
2: So you know that like 10 of our first team players are not.
0: Which what do you mean by 10 of your first team players? Okay, fine.
2: No Taliba, no Devran.
0: That's why you want to talk about. Okay. All right, thank you. Don't worry. Emirates Cup inconsequential. It is fine. It is whatever it is you want to say that makes you happy ahead of the new season. No wala. I mean, that was how we asked our Chelsea fans. Are they worried? They're not worried. Good for them. They bounced back to winning ways against Milan. That was a good one for them. But back-to-back losses, you know, Real Betis, Dortmund, Emirates Cup, losing that one in front of your home fans. Come on, tell me something else. Hello, welcome.
3: Eva.
0: How you doing?
3: Eva, the Oracle.
0: I greet you, too.
3: Good afternoon.
0: Mm-hmm, good afternoon.
3: Sam United,
0: welcome.
3: Eva, you know, say your hand day for it to come out, so I will get come out.
0: How my hand take day?
3: They don't bring.
0: Thank God, say you ask me. I think say which guy may they bring?
3: your people, you want to let us before you do something.
0: They did not present anything to the gods. Now, why it happened that day happened yesterday? Don't worry. But now, I go reason their matter now. Sam United, you know they forget something. You know, now, wow, no set me up. Oh, I beg you.
3: Forget.
0: As they play
3: that
0: thing,
3: they go
0: 19
3: minutes. I say,
0: give a
3: hand
0: here.
3: Not you want
0: day.
3: Give a
0: hand
3: here.
0: Not you want day. It is well. Don't worry. Hope day. We will qualify.
3: Oh, I don't know. I'm not here. This May
0: help who?
3: I hear myself as well. I hear my family.
0: Mm-hmm.
3: I hear my players. Euro, they are back. My boys are back.
0: Mm-hmm.
3: Thank you very much.
0: All right, thank you. Thank you, Sam United. Don't worry. I don't forget that stuff I talk. But now I'm going to reason Falcons matter because we're going to the World Cup. It will really affect us. So I have to, without sacrifice, you know, because I was saying they didn't do anything for the gods. But because I am first a Nigerian before any other stuff, I will think about that. Think about them. On Thursday, they're going to win South Africa. Don't worry. Hello, welcome.
2: Yes,
0: How you doing? Welcome.
2: My name is Mr. Bright. I'm an actor of Manchester City. But you can see coming to give you the best coming.
0: I greet you too.
2: Yes, but if I let me share the city of Arsenal meeting is chopping. I need every supposition to come as you become the
0: But I didn't predict. I just said they did not offer anything to the gods. See my man,
2: it's the highest point where you feel that I want cup, and I need the highest point for everything you do. You can't feel.
0: Okay.
2: So that's now.
0: Mr. Bright, the community shield is this weekend. No, be so.
2: Who they celebrate? The special time go to the Manchester City players. You see what they be doing. When you go for Chelsea, you do for foreigner. But now you don't come for where you know work.
0: Okay.
2: For where it is hard.
0: Mm.
2: You see, Oh, if I will pour me water first, look, I just come back, pour me water.
0: All right, thank you. Thank you, Mr. Bright. Shout out goes to Ezo Marashka. Shout out goes to him. Let me buy pre-season, though. Let me buy pre-season. Show the workings when the season starts. Anyways, now, so from Bariga says that Super Falcons broke my heart yesterday night. Kudos to the Cameroonian keeper. She is a spectacle. All hope is not lost. Indeed. Don't worry. By be an oracle, I made the talk this one. All hope is not lost. I see them winning South Africa. They can't afford to miss the World Cup for the first time. Now, the fact is that, of course, we know that even if they beat South Africa, it is still not done for the Falcons. It's just that it gives them one more push to the first phase of the FIFA playoff. Almost like what we saw with the Super Eagles. Hello, welcome.
2: Hello.
0: Hello.
2: Hello.
0: Welcome.
2: The voice of God.
0: I greet you too.
2: The voice of the Oracle.
0: I greet you too.
2: The voice of the Oracle. The voice of the Oracle.
0: Welcome, welcome, welcome.
2: Viva, Viva.
0: I greet you too.
2: Now it is very giving me a piece of gold.
0: Welcome. What's your name?
2: My name is Sikak, the Prime Minister.
0: Sikak, the Prime Minister, you're welcome.
2: Yeah, but I don't think you make me happy. My people don't form my answer, but
0: no,
2: I don't
0: worry, no, we go bounce back. We live to fight another day. No worry.
2: I don't blame them. I don't want to go to prepare for tournament. No single preparation. No friendly match. For every month, those guys no touch ball.
0: They had friendlies. They played. No, we're not talking no play, but they played. But maybe not.
2: How many?
0: They played five. They had
2: how many friendlies?
0: Five friendlies. They played five.
2: How many touch
0: just
2: play?
0: That maybe
2: five
0: maybe friendlies. You can say it wasn't enough, but they did play some friendlies.
2: Five friendlies. This for work for the promotion tournament. Only five friendlies.
0: At least from January to now, it is well. Who did they celebrate?
2: Now you are the celebrity.
0: Okay.
2: Now you are one of the best.
0: All right.
2: Now you are the best. And the Almighty God, the greatest Almighty God.
0: Shout out to you. Thank you so much. Thank you. Maybe you can say their friendlies were not enough. At least from January up to the WAFCON, they played at like five. They had Tanzania there. They played certain friendlies. What we can also question the quality of opposition. I say okay. While your mates were playing some big nations in Europe, you were playing Tanzania, Cameroon, you were playing the same circle of players, countries that you've been playing in times past. But they did have friendlies before the WAFCON began. Hello, welcome.
4: Ima, good afternoon.
0: How you doing? You're welcome. Good afternoon. What's your name?
4: I'm all right, though. This is Odion, the line.
0: Odion, not the girl. Odion, welcome. Good to have you.
4: I get you.
0: Good to have you. Welcome.
4: I get you. Yeah, well, for the Super Falcons, me, that game yesterday was the best game they played. They tried.
0: Really?
4: I mean, they had so many shots. And that Cameroon keeper was fantastic. He was fantastic.
0: Unfortunately.
4: So they play very well. Nigerians, we should try and always embrace when we lose.
0: Let's not be so losers.
4: We can't be winning all the time now. Most people will be saying that they can't qualify. You know, blaming people immediately. You can't make it. Super Eagles. That the wife of Super Eagles, all those kind of things. You know, for me, they play very well. You know, for me.
0: So now them you won't celebrate. Now, because our celebration time is.
4: I'm telling you, Super Falcons, I'm celebrating them all. I'm celebrating them all.
0: Okay. All right. Thank you. Thank you. So it's not over until it's over. So if it say you don't finish, now you go talk, say you don't finish. There's still hope. As long as there's still a tiny window for them to qualify, the best we can do while we are giving constructive criticisms is to continue to cheer the Falcons to victory. But we'll take you back to more music. Just to wrap up our birthday list. Today is Bernardo Silva's birthday, by the way.

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3: NFF General Secretary, Dr. Mohamed Sanusi.
4: The feeling is not good. No Nigerian would be happy that we did not qualify outrightly. But you also know that any team that is playing Nigeria 10 times African champion will come out as if they are playing in the World Cup final. We are very much aware of that. But I've always been saying that football is science, but more difficult than science. Because in science, when you add one plus one, it gives you two. When you add two hydrogen and oxygen, it gives you water. But in football, you can do all your calculations and it will give you either positive or negative. That is what football has done to us. You see that the girls have given on their best. They played very well, but the goal did not come. And so we have to look forward to what is going to happen. That is the playoffs, and make sure that by the grace of God, we qualify. You cannot continue to win all the time. We want to win all the time. But the situation is that as Muslims and Christians, we know that what God has destined to happen is what will happen, and that was what happened.
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0: good afternoon to you once again, and welcome back to the Afternoon Sports Cruise. It is your dial of champions, Sports Radio Brill FM. Yours truly, Eva, the Radio Diva. And of course, you know what time it is, unless you're listening for the very first time. Let's take it closer to the action. Yes, I'll bring you up to speed as well. Stories from the home front, the ongoing Women's African Cup of Nations. Stories from the European scenes as well. And then, of course, we would get to take your reactions on WhatsApp, on our social media handles, and via the phone lines as well. Yes, of course, from the home front. From the home front this afternoon, the Tigress guard Gabby White says representing Nigeria is a dream rooted in family legacy. Arita mother Joanna Loco White, having previously played for the national team and at the 2004 Olympics in Athens, Greece, White said she has always wanted to follow in her mother's footsteps and hopes to make her own mark with the Tigress. She identified defense, her energy, and aggressiveness as her strengths as Nigeria prepares for the FIBA Women's Basketball World Cup in Berlin.
1: 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What else could we call it?
2: When I was 5 years old in Charlotte, North Carolina, me and my twin brother, we played a lot of sports, basketball, football, soccer, baseball, softball, all that. So we were kind of just trying out new things. But I think around the age of like 10, I started taking basketball more seriously. Started playing club basketball, playing for my middle school team, high school team, all that. So yeah, one thing is that my mom plays for the Nigerian team. So that was just something that I've always wanted to experience. You know, her telling me about how she went to the Olympics and how she was one of the first like African female teams to win a game and all that. So it's like a legacy that I want to live up to and I want to experience myself. So it's a blessing to be able in this situation and be able to hopefully do the same thing she did, if not more. I mean, it means everything. Like, my mom did it and now I have the opportunity to do that and more. So it's a blessing. And I look up to her like she's my role model. So just being able to follow in her footsteps and do something that she's always wanted to do, it just means a lot to me. I'd always talked about, like I mentioned to my mom, I want to try out for the Nigerian national team. I think it would be so cool. But there was just never really a way for us to do that. So I think when I got the call from Coach Rena asking if I wanted to play in the exhibition games, I was like, wow, this is something I could really see myself doing. So I think after that, I just kind of went from there.
1: Sports Radio. What else could we call?
0: And away from that one as well, Nigerian American shot putter Jessica G, after becoming Nigeria's first ever field event gold medalist at the World Under 20 Athletics Championship, says she was delighted to win gold. Despite arriving at the competition with some physical concerns, Oji revealed her opening throw was enough to win the competition, exceeding her expectations, and dedicated the victory to her parents and family for their support.
1: What else could we call it?
3: I feel great. Coming in, I was a little bit scared. You know, my body wasn't feeling too great. But my first throw, I mean, it really set the scene. My first throw would have won the comp. Pretty much any of my throws would have won the comp. So I'm just very happy that I was able to put it out there and assert my dominance here at the Worlds. Honestly, I don't even know how to feel. I was kind of not really expecting the distance that I was throwing. I was expecting like 17 high, maybe 17 mid. When I threw 18, I was like, damn, okay. Okay, we got something going for us. So just very happy with that. I dedicate this to my parents and my family. They've been supporting me since day one.
1: Sports Radio. What else could we call it?
0: Well, it is safe to say congratulations to Jessica Oji right there. She made her debut for Nigeria at the Commonwealth Games. She won silver for Nigeria in the shot put category. And from there, she went for the World Under 20 Athletics Championship in Oregon. She had to go there and she won gold. Of fact, Nigeria had never won a field event title at the World Under 20 Athletics Championship before. So we had never won a field event until Jessica Oji's triumph. 18.06 meters, the women's shot put title. That was her throw, 18.06 meters. And she won gold for Nigeria you know, right there. So, and she is just 19. The future is definitely bright, you know, for Nigeria when it comes to the shot put, you know, category. With Jessica Oji leading that particular one. And I really hope that she would get all the attention, all the support, and all the training that she would need to represent Nigeria in future competitions. Well, away from that one as well, let's quickly head to football as quickly as possible. And of course, wedding Domitable Lionesses of Cameroon player Claudia Dabda has said the team is happy to have pulled a major upset defeating Nigeria, stating that it was a good feeling to come out victorious over a strong opponent. Dabda noted that the game is good for their confidence ahead of the semi-final match against host nation Morocco. She added that the team will approach the game with every seriousness like they have done so far and hope to come out top in the next round.
1: What else could we call it?
4: We feel too much happiness, and I think this game is our game to win. Like every team like to win. It's football. Like we win this game together. We are going to meet Morocco. Yes, Morocco is good. It's good team, but we're going to play like we play every day together to try to win this game. Sports
0: Radio. But still within the Domitable Lionesses of Cameroon, where team coordinator of the team, Dimitri Lipov, has said that the team has not had any easy game so far in the tournament from the group stage to the quarterfinal, stating that it was what transpired them and they gave their all against formidable opponent like Nigeria. He added they respect Nigeria as the best women national team on the continent, but getting the result against Nigeria is a big boost for the team's confidence.
1: What else could we call it?
5: Since the beginning, we didn't have one easy game. Every single game was so hard, so tough. Mali was tough. Ghana was very tough. And Cap Verde was so tough too. There is no tiny team. So it was Nigeria. Nigeria is the best African team in the history. They made the history. They did a great game, even if they were not successful. So we have to respect this. And we are very happy about the happy ending for us. Sports
0: Radio. Well, of course, if you look at Cameroon's path to that game they played Nigeria yesterday, in their first game, they beat Mali 2-1. Their second game, they were 1-0 winners over Ghana. And then in the last group game, they played 1-1 against Cabo Verde, qualified at top of, you know, their group, where they eventually met Nigeria yesterday. And we saw the results of that particular game, beating Nigeria 1-0 to officially and automatically clinch their ticket to the Women's World Cup in Brazil. And of course, we understand the excitement for them, looking at how far they've come in the Women's African Cup of Nations so far, so good. Also reacting to the team's victory is the goalkeeper, Michelle Behina, who has expressed her delight over Cameroon's 1-0 victory over the Super Falcons, stating that qualifying for her first World Cup is a dream come true. Behina won the Player of the Match award after making numerous saves to deny Nigeria from scoring, commended her teammates for doing a great job against the Falcons.
1: What else could we call it?
6: Because we are qualified for the Cup my first time, and we did a great job, all team together, and we are really excited to go to Brazil. Sports
1: Radio. What else could we call it?
0: To wrap up stories from the home front, the Super Falcons forward, Chinna Kano, has stated that the team is disappointed about their loss against Cameroon, claiming that the team were unlucky. Kano revealed that the team played well, however, the officiating was poor. She further stated that a focus have now shifted to Thursday's playing game against South Africa, while calling for Nigerians to continue to support them. The words of Chinna Kano.
1: Sports Radio. What else could we call it?
7: We're just disappointed. A lot of things didn't go well, especially the officiating. But I'm super proud of the girls. They put in a lot of work. They fought to the last minute. But it was just unlucky for us. We just go back and regroup for the playoffs. But overall, it was a good game. We're just disappointed. A lot of things didn't go well, especially the officiating. But I'm super proud of the girls. We put in a lot of work before to the last minute. But it was just unlucky for us. We just go back and regroup for the playoffs. But overall, it was a good game. Congratulations to the Cameroonians. We all are not happy. We're, you know, sad as well. But thank you guys for all the support. We ask that you continue to support us going into the playoffs. We will continue to do our best to represent well. Thank you guys. We love you. And to everyone supporting Nigeria, the Super Falcons, we love you all. And we appreciate your efforts in, to support us. Sports
0: Radio. What else could we... Well, from the words of Uchenna Kano, we're going to build a conversation from the statement you heard her make earlier on. What she says, eventually the plan is to go back, regroup. They have a game on Thursday. Of course, we know it's a must-win game for them. It is a very first step, another step to getting close to qualifying for the Women's World Cup in Brazil. And of course, she says the plan is to go back, regroup with the team, and you know, see what they can do ahead of that game against Thursday. But then I think for me, the emphasis was when she said it was a good game against Cameroon. It was just an unlucky day for the Falcons. If you look at the stats for that game against Cameroon, the Super Falcons of Nigeria had 19 total shots. Out of the 19 total shots, they had 9 shots on target. Unlike Cameroon, who had 3 shots on target. 3 shots on target, and one of those shots got into the back of the post in the 19th minute of that game. If you also look at the number of shots Cameroon had 8 total shots. 8 total shots, Nigeria had 19. Shot on target for Cameroon was 3. 9 for Nigeria. The Cameroonians had 10 touches in the opposition box compared to Nigeria's 32. In fact, the Falcons of Nigeria created 4 big chances as against just 1 created by the Cameroons. Unfortunately, someone would say, unfortunately, it's a case of who won the game at the end of the day. And at the end of the day, it was Cameroon that won that game 1-0. Cameroon, as you speak, are ranked world number 71 according to FIFA. We are ranked world number 36. If this is 4 games we've played 4 games, we are out of the WAFCON. However, the journey to qualify for the World Cup continues. But if you had seen that game yesterday, and then you look at the statements made by Uchenna Kano, it begs the question. She says that game was not lost because we did not give our full effort. It was a good game for the Falcons of Nigeria. She talked about the officiating, and she also talked about how unlucky they were yesterday. It was down to bad luck. It was down to just being unlucky. Maybe the Cameroonians were not necessarily the better side for her. It was a case of them being unlucky in that game against Cameroon yesterday. And I would want to get your reaction to that statement. Were the Falcons just unlucky? We know how far and how we performed in this WAFCON tournament. Lost our opening game to Malawi, won our second game, and then the last group game, we won that one as well against Egypt. We got to Cameroon. They came out top of their group. We came out second place in our group because of the head-to-head rule, and then eventually got the job done. I gave you the runoff form for Cameroon getting into the quarterfinal of the game. Was it a case of the Falcons being unlucky, like Uchenna Kano has claimed? Or were the Cameroonians just the better side? And we're not giving them the flower that they deserve. Getting a 1-0 lead as early as the, you know, first half of the game and holding on to that lead to the end of the game, and even with the extra time that was given, they held on to that 1-0 lead, just like how we did against Zambia. Although in Zambia's case, we have a red card. But we held on, Cameroonians held on to that 1-0 lead, and it kept them for the 90 minutes plus additional time to eventually pick their ticket to the Women's African Cup of Nations and to the semi-finals of the WAFCON. They're going to take on Morocco. They will take on Morocco. We'll not forget that one. You know, while Algeria will take on Malawi. These are the two semi-final fixtures. On Wednesday, Algeria will take on Malawi because Malawi did beat Ghana 2-1. Algeria beat Ivory Coast 2-1. And then Cameroon will take on Morocco. Morocco beat South Africa 2-1. And we lost to, of course, Cameroon beat Nigeria 1-0. So if you look at what we saw yesterday, was it down to us being unlucky? Or were the Cameroonians just the better side? Now, if you move on from that as well, from the statements made by Uchenna Kanu, you also look at the records. For the first time in the WAFCON history, Nigeria will not feature in the semifinals or even play for a medal. This is for the first time this is happening. The Women's African Cup of Nations 10-time champions will not be in the semifinals of the tournament, will not even be competing, even if not bronze medal, we know they. And so it begs for the second question that I'm asking on the show. Is Justin Madugu still the man? It never happened before. Say we they play WAFCON tournament and we're not reach inter semifinals. We cannot win anymore because out of 14 times, 13 times the tournament has held, we've won 10. The three other occasions were not knocked out in the quarterfinals. We found a way to get to the semifinals and then maybe get knocked out or but that is how it's been. So this is the 14th time the WAFCON is taking place. And we got knocked out in the quarterfinals with the World Cup ticket on the line. If you look at the biggest achievement that Justin Madugu has done for the nation so far, so good, is what he did the last time out. And that was helping the Falcons to win the 10th WAFCON trophy. That's the biggest he's done for us, you know. We won, follow that dramatic, if some of us can still remember, we beat the host nation 3-2. Was a historic 10th Continental Trophy for Nigeria. In fact, after that tournament, he won himself the tournament's Best Coach Award. And then after then, he was also nominated for the Ballon d'Or Women's Team Coach of the Year Award in August 2025, following the exploits that he did with the nation at the WAFCON. Now, there has been a lot of questions as to his technical ability. Is he the right man for the team? Are we putting too much blame on him? You know, because as it stands now, even if we qualify for the World Cup, and I hope that we do, first off, we need to beat South Africa on Thursday. So can we even beat South Africa? If you look at South Africa's path, and the quality of teams they've played, in South Africa's first game, they lost to Tanzania 2-1. In their second game, they played a 2-2 draw against Ivory Coast. In South Africa's third game against Burkina Faso, they beat Burkina Faso 1-0. And then we saw them lose to Morocco 2-1. And they are the nation we are taking on on Thursday. If you look at the head-to-head as well between Nigeria and South Africa, yes, we are the dominant side. But let's not forget also we were the better side head-to-head when we took on Cameroon yesterday. In fact, Cameroon beating us yesterday was the second time they've beaten Nigeria in 14 meetings that we've had within the Indomitable Lionesses of Cameroon. It was the second time that Cameroon had beaten Nigeria. So heading into that game, we were on paper, based on the head-to-head, the historical times we've met together, we always beat them. And so that's why if you listen to the Cameroonians speak, they were happy that they came into that game, scored one goal, and held on to that one goal to the end of the game. So if you look at Nigeria's record with South Africa, we've met South Africa 25 times officially. We don't beat them 15 times. South Africa has been able to beat Nigeria just 4. And then we've had 6 draws between us and South Africa. The biggest win Nigeria have had over South Africa was a 7-1 win. And that was way back in 1997. So 2-1 loss to Tanzania, 2-2 against Ivory Coast, 1-0 against Burkina Faso, South Africa won, and then the loss to Morocco, 2-1. They will play Nigeria on Thursday, 9 p.m. is the time for that particular game. You look at the performance of the Falcons so far, so good. We've conceded 6 goals in this WAFCON tournament. 6 goals we've conceded. So do you still have hope that Nigeria can still pick, at least, first of all, beat South Africa? I'm going to start with that one. Because we need to beat South Africa to put ourselves in the conversation for the FIFA playoff. In fact, if Nigeria fails to make the World Cup via the playoff, it would be the first time for the Super Falcons since the inception of the tournament in 1991. Let's not forget that the last Women's World Cup, the Falcons got to the round of 16. They lost out, on penalties to England. So, the game against South Africa is a must-win game for the nation. If we beat South Africa on Thursday, and then whatever happens in the other game, that will not concern us. We all know that the first phase of the playoff tournament will take place in November and December. You know, FIFA will do their ranking. It's gonna take place at a centralized venue, featuring six teams ranked based on the latest FIFA Women's World Ranking, just like what he was when the Super Eagles tried to qualify via the playoff, which we eventually could not do. So two teams from AFC, two from CAF, and I'm hoping Nigeria will be one of them, one from CONMEBOL and one from the OFC. So can we even beat South Africa? If you look at our performance so far, so good. Did we lose the game to Cameroon in the words of Uche Nwakalo just down to us being unlucky? Or were the Cameroonians the better side and deserve their flowers at the same time? You look at Justin Madugu. After we lost that game to Cameroon, people were calling for him to be sacked. So far, so good. He's not the man for the job. He's not, but he was the man that also won us the WAFCON trophy. He most likely will see us through the qualifying campaign for the World Cup to see if Nigeria can qualify for the World Cup. He most likely will be that man. But there are people who think if at the end of the day, whether he qualifies us for the World Cup or not, that he should not continue with the job. If he qualifies us, good. If he doesn't qualify us, that actively the NFF should be looking for another replacement, that he don't think, you know, he's the right man for the job. So when you look at, like I said, the majority of the core of the conversation this afternoon will be on the Super Falcons of Nigeria. If we lose and don't fail to qualify for the World Cup, it'll be the first time since 1991 to the Falcons, no good day, you know, at the World Cup. And that's how much of a loss it would be. The Eagles no go for the World Cup, and now the Falcons don't want to go for the World Cup as well. But overall, in the words of Uche Nwakalo, it was a good game. Go back, regroup, and see what they can do when they take on South Africa on Thursday. Were we unlucky against Cameroon? What went wrong? Were the Cameroonians the better side? Is Justin Madugu still the man for the job? For the very first time, Nigeria will not feature in the semifinals or even play for a medal place at the Women's African Cup of Nations since its inception. This is the first time it's happening. And it's happening under the reign of Justin Madugu. Is he still the man? And then lastly, do you still have hope that Nigeria can pick a World Cup ticket, starting with that match against South Africa on Thursday? Are you hopeful that we can go all the way, beat South Africa, get to the FIFA playoff, beat the teams that will come up from CONMEBOL, AFC, and the rest of them, and then go on to be one of the three teams to qualify for the Women's World Cup in Brazil? We're going to open the phone lines and take your reactions before we move to other stories coming from the European team. 090-41889, 090-44889. On WhatsApp is 090-44889. Phone lines to call still the same. Let's hear from you on the show. Hello? Hello?
8: Hello, good afternoon.
0: Yes, you're welcome.
8: Iba, how are you?
0: I'm fine.
8: How was the weekend?
0: It was fine, thank you. Welcome.
8: Even I thought the Falcon want to give us our attention.
0: What's your name, please?
8: My name is Adesina Olalekan.
0: Welcome, Adesina. Yes, let's hear you. Go on.
8: Honestly, the Bazooka body called the name of the coach. To me, let's continue with the guy. This is the man that make us happy the last edition.
0: Yes.
8: The mistake they did yesterday is not anybody's fault. It can happen to anybody. Mm-hmm. So let's have hope of them. But to me, if you are asking me how Nigeria can beat South Africa, yes, you can do. If we take our chances, like yesterday, they have opportunity to recognize, but the luck is not our side, you know. And we lose a particular player yesterday that is not available. I think that was Shola, you know. I think that particular yesterday, maybe he can use the experience to score a goal for us yesterday. But that's football for you. I believe for Nigeria, with those ladies, I think they know what they're going to lose if they don't make it happen. So I believe they will get it on this time around. Mm. Forget South Africa said they're not good. I don't see what they do in that competition.
0: Mm.
8: Are you okay. So I believe Nigeria will make it happen. So Nigeria will get it on. We'll beat South Africa on Thursday.
0: Mm.
8: I'm waiting for other thing to do to make her to.
0: Oshola played yesterday. As you talk, say you know, play. She played yesterday.
8: He came in
0: late. She came in late because of the fitness issues. Yeah, she came in late.
8: Okay, but I assume that he started the game the way he started against Zambia. I think maybe he can make things happen. But as I'm concerned, I still have trust in them because if our super Eagles have, I think otherwise. For those ladies, I assure you, by next Friday, I will remind you that I told you they're going to beat the South Africa.
0: Okay.
8: No hard play for them. No hard play. They are going to beat them. They're going to show them how to play the football.
0: Okay.
8: But the coach need to look for more players. All those ladies are some of them are already old. You look for a young one that can do it for Nigeria.
0: Mm.
8: So good afternoon, Nigeria.
0: Okay, all right, thank you. But honestly, I don't think he can. Maybe when the November-December playoff starts, that is if we beat South Africa, that is when he will have little window to, if he wants to reinforce the team. For the game against South Africa this Thursday, he has to make do with what he has. Sister picked up a knock in the last game, and so we can understand why she did not start the game against Cameroon yesterday. Came up from the bench, even with her coming up from the bench, she couldn't help Nigeria get the job done. Hello, welcome. Hello.
9: Hello.
0: Yes, you're welcome.
9: Eva.
0: I hear you.
9: Good afternoon.
0: Welcome.
9: Good afternoon.
0: Gozie, you're welcome.
9: Eva, Uchenna Khan is not far from the truth.
0: Mm.
9: You know, yesterday. Nigeria's loss was a continuation of luck on our side, and also good defending from the Cameroonians, especially their goalkeeper. She was on top of her game. You understand?
0: Mm.
9: The lady came with her A game. And my little concern for that team is that attack for me is not as sharp as I would love it to be, because they struggle to, their shots are not, you know, that powerful. You know, they don't have that, you know, the shots don't go with that power, you know, that can, you know, rough a keeper, a good goalkeeper.
0: But you just said the goalkeeper was good.
9: I know, you understand me. I'm not talking about, you know, now we are looking into the future, maybe going into other games.
0: Yes.
9: Yeah, they played well yesterday, that is the truth, but the attack can do better. You understand, and even though our keeper, Nadozi, I love her. She's a good goalkeeper, but in this tournament, I don't know whether she has some issues. I don't know, because she seems to lose concentration. Do you understand? I don't know, because yesterday that goal was a schoolboy error. You form a wall, you not close that wall. Then you went for the ball instead of going with one hand, you know, a palm, just to keep the ball. Wanted to catch that ball at that angle. So for me, I think they can do it, but I'm not that confident again, because even those South Africans, they are good. So what they are getting with the Moroccans, they tried, they played some good football. You know, that Moroccan side can play football, you know how to play football. So South Africa is not a bad side like that. Forget the head-to-head, because this team does not inspire much
0: confidence.
9: I just support them because I don't want to put them down, even the coach. I didn't want to, because I believe they listened to some of our conversation already. So I didn't want to kind of pull them down, but I don't think that coach is good enough. You understand? But because yesterday there was a lot of hesitation on his part in terms of making substitutions, because now all your starters, they tried their best, you know, it wasn't good enough. Why not, you know, put all your aces out, you know, put all your cards on the table, know what will happen. So for me, I just pray they scale through the South Africans. I just pray. Thank you.
0: Okay. All right. Thank you. Thank you so much, Gozie. Keep your thoughts on WhatsApp coming. 090-44889. Do you still have hope? Can we beat South Africa on Thursday? Is Justin Madugu still the man? Is he still the man for you? Amanuche Nakano says, yesterday's game, it was a good game. It was just down to us being unlucky. Do you agree with him? with her. I beg your pardon. The loss we suffered yesterday, which ultimately kicked us out of the WAFCON tournament, was it down to us being unlucky? Were the Cameroonians just the better side in that game? Hello, welcome. Yes, welcome. Good afternoon.
10: Welcome.
0: What's your name?
10: My name is Tony.
0: Tony, you're welcome.
10: Fernando Falcons, they are lost. The dark keeper, has issues. So you should go and check out the, because you know how to keep better. If competition, I don't understand. And I just had to show a lot to go and relax. I just find young boys, young girls again. And then remove the old, they put young girls there. There are many young girls that will play for Nigeria. South Africa with this Africa.
0: Okay.
10: I'm going to work out.
0: You still have hope.
10: Going to work out.
0: Yes,
10: I have hope. I have hope. Okay.
0: All right, thank you. But when we say let them change, South Africa, Chamaka Nadozie is the best hand we have so far, so good. Maybe she's not a Chamaka Nadozie we saw at the last WAFCON, but she's not our number one choice goalkeeper. There's a reason she was nominated for the Ballon d'Or best goalkeepers in the world, and she was top five. So if you are saying and complaining about what she has done so far, we have a game on Thursday. Is that the game where you want to start making changes of that magnitude, where you bring in maybe a comfortable or, you know, to be this goalkeeper against South Africa, a must-win game? Hello, welcome.
11: Hello.
0: Yes, you're welcome. I can hear you. I greet you too. You're welcome, Osaze.
11: Yeah. Okay. Quick one. Going forward, we have been talking about this, the form of the Super Falcons.
0: Yes, we have.
11: Now. Yeah, so if eventually they were eliminated out of that competition, why are we surprised? The thing is, it's simple. We shouldn't be surprised. Understand? From the first game to yesterday,
0: the handwriting was on the wall.
11: It was all written. And again, there was something that was lacking in that team. Finishing. They lack finishing. You go do all the work, Oh, yeah, put her for next now. Problem. Do you understand? So,
0: they were also the highest scoring team in the group stage. They scored 9 goals, if I'm mistaken.
11: 9 goals. The 9 goals they scored was where they got much of the goals.
0: Yeah, six
11: goals against Egypt. So what are we saying? Look, let me just tell you, the football of nowadays, I win 1-0. Now, win and win. Win and win. If you like, make you score 10 goals. If you score 10 goals, they collect 10 goals. What does that stand for? Guys, is it not English? Okay, so it was all coming. So I'm not surprised. I'm just even surprised if I'm complaining or talking. And then it was written. The performance for the ladies are not. They weren't that prepared. Understand? They thought it was just school as usual. Oh yeah, everybody, let's go to school by 1 o'clock. We'll close and we'll go. They don't even know that. See, look at what that Cameroon goalkeeper did yesterday. That Cameroon goalkeeper came prepared. She came, if there were anybody that won that game for them, it was that goalkeeper. She was winning all the area balls. She knows that, okay, my defenders are not capable. And Nigerians, what they do, they play through the wings. Because the ball, I'm already waiting to catch the ball. You understand what I mean? So, why are we surprised? You know, Shelley, why are we surprised? What's going on?
0: So, as it stands now, looking at our performance so far, so good, do you think we can beat South Africa on Thursday?
11: If we can do what?
0: Beat South Africa on Thursday. That's one step to the World Cup.
11: Yeah, no. We can beat South Africa on Sunday. That one has.
0: So what change? If you've complained about performance the three games, what's going to change on or before Thursday?
11: See, Charlie, the match.
0: I can hear you. Go on.
11: Charlie, the match on Sunday. That game, Nigeria, that being in that competition, is not win the competition, no. Nothing less, nothing more. That is the goal.
12: Our goal is not to go out. In fact, the goal at the end of the day is not really the qualification for the World Cup. It's to pick the ticket and get to win the cup and get the ticket for the World Cup. It's not to qualify for the World Cup. That is not the trajectory. That is not what we're planning for. The plan is win the cup and get the ticket automatically. Because now, as it stands now, it's not looking like the goal is for us to go and pick the ticket for the World Cup. No. No country has that standard. And look, see, let me tell you, this tournament actually is failure for the Super Falcons.
0: Hmm.
12: Because you know what? We didn't even get to the last four.
0: Yeah.
12: So it's a total failure.
0: It's the first time it's happening.
12: Yeah. You said?
0: It's the first time it's happening. I agree with you. It's the first time it's happening.
12: It's disastrous for you that is a winner not to even get to the top four. Like the last four teams standing in the tournament.
0: Mm.
12: It doesn't make any sense now. It doesn't make any sense. Understand? The target is that, okay, go there and pick the World Cup and get the ticket so that we don't go through all this phase. Now, they want to now behave the way the Super Eagles are behaving. They will now go for playoff. It's possible that we might even get to the playoff and yet, go for with this form. If we go ahead with this form, we might get to the playoff and not qualify.
0: Mm.
12: Okay. With this form, I am telling you, I don't know. I wish them well, but with the way it is going, South Africa are not in good form. That is the truth. They are not in a good form. Yes, they are not in a good form. Even let me see. Eva, let me shock you. Let me just say this. Finally, do you know that the so-called superpower teams in Africa for this World Cup are not performing well? Do you know that? Mm. Do you know that the underdogs are not really performing?
0: Yeah.
12: Did you see the way Malawi are playing?
0: I was surprised Ghana got knocked out too, but it is well.
12: Mm. You get. Did you know that how we won their match? So what are we saying? My sister, God bless you.
0: Okay.
12: It's wrong with you.
0: All right, thank you. Thank you so much. Let's pay some bills on the show. When we come back, we'll take more reactions on WhatsApp and pick more calls on the show. It's about the Super Falcons of Nigeria. We're asking you, if you still have hope, I gave you the head-to-head between Nigeria and South Africa. Yes, we had a dominant side whenever we played South Africa, but we were also, on paper, the better team whenever we played Cameroon. But they beat us 1-0, the second time they've beaten Nigeria in 14 meetings that we've had against Cameroon. So against South Africa, we've beaten them 25 times. They've been able to beat us just four. So we've beaten them 15 times. Okay, I beg your pardon. 15 times out of 25, where we don't meet them. They don't beat us four. So do you still have hope that we can at least start by scaling, qualifying to the World Cup? At least first step is to beat South Africa on Thursday. And then we're asking a question. For the very first time in the history of the WAFCON, Nigeria would not be at the semifinals, would not even fight for a medal place. We're asking if you think Justin Madugu is still the man for the role. We'll pay that bill, and when we come back, we'll take more thoughts and pick more calls on the show. Go nowhere.
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3: 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A lot of things didn't go well, especially the officiating. But I'm super proud of the girls. We put in a lot of work. We fought to the last minute. But it was just unlucky for us. We just go back and regroup for the playoffs. But overall, it was a good game. Congratulations to the Cameroonians. We all are not happy. We're, you know, sad as well. But thank you guys for all the support. We ask that you continue to support us going into the playoffs. We will continue to do our best to represent well. Thank you guys. We love you. And to everyone supporting Nigeria at the Super Falcons, we love you all and we appreciate your efforts in supporting us.
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4: Yes, you're back on the show. Of course, you know, the Falcons will join three other losing quarterfinalists. So while we play South Africa on Thursday, Ghana will play Cote d'Ivoire on the other end. At the end of the day, two of them will go for the playoff. They will advance to the global playoff tournaments to battle for the final remaining spots. Let's hear from more of you on the show. Phone lines are still the same. Hello.
5: Hello.
4: Yes, you're welcome.
5: Yeah, this is Brida 88.9.
4: Yes, Sports Radio, you're welcome.
5: This is Lagos, Bernard.
4: You're welcome, Kennedy. Welcome.
5: No, Lagos.
4: Oh, Lagos. Okay.
5: Yes.
4: Okay.
5: Let's face reality. That coach lacks ideas for now. I don't know what's wrong with him. He's a good coach, but I don't know what just happened to him on this competition. He, if you really look at him, he's like as if he had no idea of what to do. Changing people in their right position to the wrong position. Those who are playing left back, right back, to switch them to from left to right and right to left. As if you don't know what to do. And we don't have a sharp forward. And we don't have a great finisher. And I mean, and you know, the most annoying thing about the coach, it's like he takes his time, he will take all the time in the world. When he sees that something is wrong, before he make a decision to make a change, you start making your change at the latter stage of the game. Who does that? Who does that? And you keep repeating the same thing. You did that in the first match, the second match, the third match before. I mean, like, let's face it now. He's not capable anymore. So, I mean, for what happened today is a bad record. What happened that day is a bad record.
4: It was a bad record.
5: This has never happened. Falcons have never lost in the quarterfinal.
4: Yeah.
5: And they have never lost the tickets
4: to the World
5: and
4: Cup.
5: And now they have lost both.
4: Well, they have not lost. There is still hope for the World Cup. They've not lost the World Cup ticket yet.
5: Yes, yes. There's no doubt about it. But we can't use the same coach again. He will repeat the same thing again.
4: But do you have the time to change him? If we beat South Africa on Thursday, the first phase of the playoff will be November, December. So when do you have the time to get someone else to handle November, December for us?
5: You are right. You are right. You are correct. I understand what you're saying. But when a change is meant to happen, let it happen. The earlier, the better.
4: Okay.
5: So otherwise, now we might play this competition again. We will do the same thing again. So let's not just wait. I think that's one of our biggest challenges in Nigeria. We need to take action immediately when action needs to be taken. Okay, let me put it this way. It's better we change so that even if we lose, we know that we have changed the coach already.
4: Okay.
5: Yes.
4: Okay.
5: Thank you.
4: All right. Thank you so much. Well, that's a different line of thought. And I think I'm trying to understand where it's coming from. If we beat South Africa on Thursday, the first phase of the playoff will take place in November, December. So, that is for those who think he's no longer the man. Whoever it is you're coming to bring in, would that man give you the change that you want, the results that you want? And then after that one, depending on the result that Nigeria gets, based off on FIFA ranking and the team that we face, the final face-off will be played in a centralized location in February 2027. So, give or take, we have three more games to go. South Africa, first phase of the playoff, and then the final phase of the playoff as well. So, is this really the right time to make that change? That is for those who think, let us make the change now. Hello, welcome. Hello? Call us back if you can. 090-41,889. WhatsApp line is open as well. 090-44,889. Hello?
6: Hello, Eva.
4: Yes,
6: I greet you.
4: I greet you too. Good afternoon.
6: Eva, this is afternoon. This is Dave.
4: Dave, you're welcome.
6: Yes, Eva, I'm so glad that in this station we have so many knowledgeable people that do call this station.
4: Mm.
6: Especially this last one that just called. Eva,
4: I didn't hear you.
6: You know, you can remember that most times they will say, Dave did this, Dave did that. You remember I started crying, Eva?
4: Mm.
6: I started crying for this issue. And I started crying about this coach right from the day one.
4: Mm.
6: I started telling everybody that this man set up this team to fail. You remember that's the word I keep saying.
4: Mm.
6: Eva, it's like there is even a problem. I see there's a problem in that team. You forgot that the last tournament, it was between our captain and Esther Okoronkwo. They were debating who will be the best player award.
4: Oh, Rashida and Esther Okoronkwo. Rashida and Esther.
6: Before they will not give it to Rashida. In this tournament, this coach stopped using her. I don't know what happened, though. I don't know what is going on in that camp.
4: Stop using who? Esther Okoronkwo?
6: Yes.
4: Mm.
6: If you notice that she doesn't start many matches, it will just bring her in maybe 10 minutes to go or thereabout.
4: Aside that first game, the first game that she played, she has been...
6: Yes. So, now, you carry Alozie to be playing Tere. One of the best two that we had, even in World Cup. Everybody saw that she was the one of the best two. You carry that to be playing Tere. And she was struggling. She kept struggling in that position because that is not her position. You see, this coach, let me tell you the truth, if NFA know what they're doing, by now, they're supposed to look for, I think they're supposed to tell one of those assistant coaches there to take over that team immediately.
4: Mm.
6: You see, it's only in Nigeria here we say it's too early. When Cote d'Ivoire won Nation Cup, they asked the assistant coach to talk over immediately.
4: Mm.
6: And the guy won the tournament. If Tottenham did not react, Tottenham would have gone for relegation.
4: Mm.
6: It's only in this country here we are so sentimental. The problem of this country is that sentiment is killing us. This man, we beg that they should give this man job after the man did well the last tournament.
4: Mm.
6: After this man got his job, the man, we say, okay, he's a Nigerian guy, that he will look for more player, search for more good hands to beef up the team. I am surprised, Eva, that this tournament, this man did not do anything. He did not add any value to this team. He did not add any value to this team. And some people will, if anybody come up and tell you, Eva, say, was you win every time, it means the person does not know the country he belongs to. He don't know Nigeria. There are many talents in this country. Too much talent. Eva, bless us with too much talent. Unfortunately, what is killing us is money and corruption. That the right people are not chosen to lead this country and to help us. Eva, if this NFA know what they are doing, it's just that their hand too is not clean. This Justin Maduku is supposed to be investigated for corruption and sack him.
4: Well, allegedly. Dave, my point is, will such a change not harm the team more?
6: See, Eva, we are already embarrassed and disgraced.
4: Okay.
6: Eva, look at what is happening to Nigerian football. Mm. Embarrassment everywhere. The whole Africa is laughing us.
4: Okay, all right.
6: Eva, we have been laughed at. The whole Africa is laughing at us. There is nothing good coming from our side again. Upon the whole abundance of talent, nothing good is happening. We find out that people start blaming NFA. NFA gave this man job since. What has he done? What has this man done? The man is just busy there, looking. He doesn't smile, wearing chain, eating. Is that what they called you to come and do?
4: Okay, thank you.
6: This is only thing that gives us joy. Eva, only super.

And yes, indeed, we are back on the show, the Afternoon Sports Cruise, your dial of Champion Sports Radio, Brill FM. Yours truly, Eva the Radio Diva, the final stretch of the conversation, the final lap. If not being with us from 12 when we began the show, you must have missed out on a lot of conversation. Yes, a lot of conversation on the show. From the Super Falcons to what could be for them on Thursday against South Africa. We had Make Your Pick posted on our Facebook page as well. Here we are. Final stretch of the show. Once again, welcome back to the Afternoon Sports Cruise. I will just run you through the news in 90 seconds. And then, of course, we'll build a conversation from there. Well, in the news this afternoon, let's let you know the Nigerian-American shot putter Jessica G, after becoming Nigeria's first ever field events gold medalist at the World Under 20 Athletics Championship, says she was delighted to win gold in Oregon despite arriving at the competition with some physical concerns. Audrey revealed that her opening throw was enough to win the competition, exceeding her expectation, and dedicated the victory to her parents and family for their support. And away from that one as well, the Tigress guard, Gabby White, says representing Nigeria is a dream rooted in family legacy. With her mother, Joanna Loco White, having previously played for the national team at the 2024 Olympics in Greece, White said she has always wanted to follow in her mother's footsteps and hopes to make her own mark with the Tigress. She identified defense, her energy, and aggressiveness as her strength as Nigeria prepares for the FIBA Women's Basketball World Cup in Berlin. And away from that one as well, Real Madrid goalkeeper Thibaut Courtois has praised their new manager Jose Mourinho's street approach, describing it as the right path to success. Thibaut, who has returned to individual training after his World Cup injury, believes Mourinho's discipline and team-first mentality will help drive the club forward. The Belgium goalkeeper also expressed excitement at reuniting with Mourinho, having previously worked with him at Chelsea. Meanwhile, Florian Wirtz has praised their new Liverpool manager Andre Iraola's tactical approach despite the Reds 3-2 preseason defeat to Monaco at the Anfield. The German midfielder, who scored for the second consecutive game, said he is enjoying Iraola's ideas after just 2 weeks of training under the Spaniard. Now, Wirtz believes the Iraola's successful spell at Bournemouth showed what he can bring to Liverpool and admitted he's looking forward to working with the new manager. And away from that one as well, outside the arena. Yes, outside the arena, Tubaba has confirmed that his marriage to Natasha Osawaru is facing difficulties following their recent publicized confrontation in Abuja. The singer addressed the issue during his performance at the Shoki's 50th anniversary concert on Sunday, August 9th, 2026, describing his marriage as trouble and

0: saying he has decided to stop looking for trouble. But a fan in the crowd described the situation as Love. Tubova dismissed the comment, replying, "Now, Love, you the Chris?" Anyways, Tubova once again in the news. Not for the right reasons for him, he says. Marriage with Natasha is currently facing some difficulties right there. Anyways, that's the news outside the arena. And yes, of course, back in the arena. Back in the arena. One man has set his sights on what is a priority for the team heading into the next season. I'm talking about the Premier League champions themselves, the manager, Mikel Arteta. In case you never hear Whitney talk, he has given his own view, a strong message ahead of the new season. And of course, in the words of Mikel, he says the Gunners' ambition is to compete for every trophy available. Take a listen to Mikel Arteta make this statement for himself.
1: 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What else could we call it?
2: Even more excited, and we're going to go and attack every possible title because that's the ambition that we have. We know that we have the ability. We'll go from a strength to a strength as well, whether it's with the players that... Even more excited, and we're going to go and attack every possible title because that's the ambition that we have. We know that we have the ability. We'll go from a strength to a strength as well, whether it's with the players that we have to take them to a different level, with the market that is still open to recruit as well. So, very optimistic about it.
1: Sports Radio. What else could we call it?
0: Well, of course, in case you don't hear Whitney talk, it says we're going to attack every title because that is the ambition. Of course, in the latter part of the conversation, the statement he made, he says that all the work he has done in the summer is to understand what he needs to do to win again and create a dynasty at this football club. In the words of Mikel, that is the aim of the club heading into the new season. I have one straightforward question to ask. He's won the Premier League. He won that Premier League last season. Reinforcements have been made, and I think more reinforcements will be made, looking at the injuries to some of the key players for that team, Saliba, Jurrien Timber as well. So obviously, maybe get a left winger, seeing they could not get Vinicius Junior in the team. So I'm expecting maybe one or two more additions for Arsenal in the ongoing transfer window. But when you look at the statement he made, it begs the question, is Mikel Arteta under pressure to deliver more? Does he still have a lot to prove? Does he still have something to prove? Because he says the ambition for next season is to compete for every available trophy. Last season, they competed for every available trophy. At the end of the day, they won just one. And it says for this season, it's the same thing. We are going to attack every title because that is the ambition. Now, I know that the conversation is open for every fan base where they are out there. But honestly, as an Arsenal fan, would they listen to me? Do you think Mikel still has to prove himself? He still has something to prove to the fans, because he don't win the Premier League, something that eluded the club for 20 plus years. Even the almighty Champions League, Arsene Wenger could not win it for Arsenal. So when you listen to him speak, he would love to continue from where they stopped in the last season. Got to the finals of the Champions League, got to the finals of the Carabao Cup, FA Cup, I think they got to the semi-finals or so. Yeah, semi-finals, they got to the semi-finals of that one. Eventually, played three finals, two finals, the Champions League, Carabao Cup, lost one to Man City, lost the other one to PSG. And then after a long season, marathon, they were able to win the Premier League. Do you still think that Mikel Arteta is under pressure? Does he still have a lot to prove at Arsenal? And then, do you see Arsenal competing for every trophy out there? WhatsApp line is open, 090-44-889. That's our WhatsApp line. You can go there and drop me a comment. Drop a comment. Please do not call that line on WhatsApp. Do not call it on WhatsApp. You can call it directly, but not on WhatsApp. Call directly, 090-44-889. And then call us on 090-41-889. It's about the gaffer, Mikel Arteta. By the way, he's the highest paid manager in the Premier League as we speak. Let's hear from you on the show. Hello?
3: Hello?
0: Yes, you are welcome.
3: Hello, good afternoon.
0: Yes, you are welcome. What's your name?
3: Demola Alonda.
0: Demola, not Lukman. Welcome.
3: Thank you.
0: I hear. I want to hear from more of you. Go on.
3: You see, I think Adata still has a lot to prove.
0: Despite winning the Premier League.
3: Yes. He has only won one out of 6 years or 7 years at Arsenal. He needs to win more to prove that he's a top coach.
0: Is it for Arsenal or for himself?
3: Yes, for Arsenal.
0: For Arsenal. Okay.
3: A good pedigree for Arsenal because he has tried for Arsenal, but he can see two more. But still with on all fronts. Yes, he can compete, but I don't think he can. If he can win the Premier League again, I think it will be fine. And go as far as possible in the Premier League, in the Champions League. If he can win any other domestic cup, fine. But if he has a lot to prove,
0: Okay. All right. Thank you. Thank you so much. Last season, when he was in the finals of the Champions, the people came out and said, if he wins the Premier League and Champions League, they say he don't, you know, exceed the legacy of Arsene Wenger. Eventually, he's not going to win Champions League, but he has won the Premier League. How many managers can boast of winning the Premier League? You know, in the Premier League. But he don't do them. Like I said, he now commands the biggest annual salary in the Premier League, £50 million. That is the annual salary of Mikel. Olivia Glasner is second with 13. Alonso, same number as Glasner, 13. And then Enzo Maresca and De Zerbi. You know, currently annual salary is £12 million. So now waiting all of them to end. Top five. Hello, welcome.
4: Yes, good afternoon to you.
0: Welcome. Good afternoon. Let's hear from you.
4: Yes, this is Mr. Bad, the only icon of Manchester City.
0: Welcome.
4: Yes, for me, Mikel Arteta, we only want Premier League, or I can call it accidental Premier League.
0: Anything you want, call him. You don't win up, you say you don't win up.
4: Yes, accidental Premier League, or trip, or a real Premier League, for me, is nothing. It's nothing at all at all. You compare to how much you don't spend for there, and how many years we don't do for there. Over 7 years, only one Premier League. In fact, there is nothing special we don't do. More than I give an applause, but more respect more because of for where Arteta do. Because an applause coming for the first time where Pep Guardiola did come to that first position. I give them more respect. For me, he's doing under fire because we need to one Premier League give us now. And after that, we Premier League before. I'm waiting for the
0: So he do under pressure to return this trophy now.
4: Waiting the cocoa is that making this region Arsenal for Europe. Making this region Arsenal for Europe. I mean, if you win European Cup, give them. Yes, let the cocoa be that. In fact, you will appreciate like Abada. Thank you so much.
0: Okay, all right, thank you. Thank you so much. When they never win, they talk say he never win. Now, when you don't win, and we see the talk say you do under pressure. Well, like I said, it's a conversation we're having on the show. You never win, I'm pressure day. Now we don't win, I'm pressure still day. What can a young man do for us? But anyways, you heard his voice. He said he's excited for the new season. When they asked him, I mean, you've done it before. You've done it for the Gunners. And what are the chances that you would do it again for them? He says the plan is to compete on all four fronts. The plan is to go out there and attack every competition. That is the aim. Is Mikel under pressure? Does he still have something to prove? And can Arsenal compete on all four fronts? Hello, welcome.
5: Hello?
0: Yes, you're welcome.
5: Yeah, welcome. Good afternoon.
0: Good afternoon. What's your name?
5: My name is Kinsley.
0: Kinsley, you're welcome.
5: Yeah. I got Arsenal coach. After coach, he doesn't have anything to offer this staff. He doesn't have anything to offer. He just wanted to win Premier League last year by law. So this year will be too much for you.
0: Okay, all right, thank you. I know they valid agree, say person they win something by luck, but it's your opinion, by the way. Keep your thoughts on WhatsApp, call me 090 44,000 889 WhatsApp is 090-44,000-889 By the way, we do hear that PSG are closing in on signing Ferran Torres from Barcelona. 50 million euros official bid have been sent to Barca, and negotiations are at the final stage between the two clubs. So Barca could be losing Ferran Torres to PSG at the end of the day. 50 million euros. Now, waiting PSG don't send the official bid to get Ferran Torres to the club. Hello, welcome. Hello.
6: Hello.
0: Yes, you're welcome. Welcome.
6: Yeah. My name is Shadu Mashallah.
0: What's your name?
6: Shadu Mashallah.
0: Shagun, you're welcome. Shagun on the line, you're welcome.
6: Arsenal can not win anything again.
0: The conversation is, do you think Mikel Arteta is under pressure to retain the trophy? Does he still have something to prove to Arsenal? Because he don't win the Premier League, which most of them were clamoring for him to do. He did it last season for the team. And he has come out to say the ambition and target for this new season is to win and compete on all four fronts. So when you look at Mikel and what he's done for the team already, because they said he was under pressure to win the trophy for them. He don't win them eventually. So going forward, seeing that he has won it already, is he still under pressure to win? Hello, welcome. Hello. All right, call us back if you can as well. WhatsApp line is still open. Phone lines to call still the same. Let's hear from you on the show. Still under pressure to deliver more trophies to the Gunners. Or do you think he's heading into next season more relaxed, seeing that he has won at least the Premier League trophy in his first 6 years at the club? Hello, welcome.
7: Hello, good afternoon.
0: Yes, I hear you. You're welcome.
7: Let me start it this way.
0: Yeah, what's your name before you start, please?
7: EZ.
0: Okay, EZ, you're welcome.
7: Mikel Arteta is not under pressure at all. This man has proved that he's one of the quality coaches for this generation. Check out 2 years ago, he beat Madrid back to back. Last season, he beat Madrid anyhow. Then he went to final, the Champions League.
0: Yes, he
7: unbeaten.
0: Did.
7: He only lost on that final. He played Carabao Cup final with his Zorga. He lost it. Then he go ahead and win the Premiership. After the crying for a child that born 22 years ago, you know what he did for now. This man is a very good coach. He's not on pressure. The most thing would have given pressure was what he pursued second, three.
0: And then eventually won it, yes.
7: And won it. Then why should he be on pressure? He has brought that pressure down for Arsenal, both fans, officials, players. So they are relaxing this time to play this season. And you see that it will be easy for him to still win it again.
0: I know
7: that all his tactics and everything is planning, and he has to got that record of Champions League to get it. And if you watch him, people should be careful with Arsenal for this season. If he can't go that time again, in Champions League losses, he's a very good coach. He's not under pressure at all.
0: Okay. All right, thank you. Thank you, EZ. I want to be the talk, all right? If you think heading into this season is still day under pressure. Is still day under that pressure, Kuka? Hello, welcome.
8: Hello.
0: Yes, you are welcome.
8: Yes, Ademola is calling back.
0: Ademola, you've called before. You've called before.
8: Okay.
0: Have you not?
8: I need to ask something. No problem.
0: You can go on WhatsApp, all right? If you still have more to say, go on WhatsApp. We need to get to other callers on the show. If you still have more to say and you've called before, that's why you have our WhatsApp line, 090-44,000-89. And I can go there and drop your comment. Hello, welcome.
9: Hello, Eva.
0: Yes, you're welcome. Put some life to your voice. Welcome to the show. What's your name?
9: Good afternoon. Balogun
0: Olamilekan. Welcome. Balogun Olamilekan. Fire down.
9: Good afternoon. Okay, Arteta is very nice. he tried his best. I mean, for that 6 years now. I mean, it's not. At least I'll still give him like 80%. He tried. He still have a lot of things.
0: You still need to show more workings.
9: Yes, because you can't reach that level that is tough now. Maybe because of the one Premier League now. Now, last week, I have not. I'm on top. No, you can't do that. At least this is another challenge for him. Because when you are on top, don't feel the last.
0: So do you think there is pressure more now than what it was last season? Because, like you said, you want him to retain it. So, is that pressure more now than what it was last season?
9: Yes. Because, really why I say yes is that because he made a final. Yeah? And he won the final. Now, look at what is happening to our Super Falcon now. Last major cup.
0: He won the WAF corner.
9: So, Arteta is rich. To get more jobs about this level.
0: Okay. All right. Thank you. I get the example you gave. I mean, we won the WAFCON the last time. We celebrated the 10th WAFCON for the Falcons, and here we are, knocked out. You know, could not even qualify for the World Cup automatically. All things being equal, I'm just hoping that we beat South Africa and then go through the FIFA playoff. First phase, get the job done. Second phase, get the job done and pick the ticket. But, like I said, for how many seasons he finished second, eventually he was able to cross over the line. So, the pressure as he was in those previous seasons and what we have right now, it begs the question, is this young man, who is now the highest earner, salary earner, as a manager in the Premier League, now under more pressure than he was before for him, for Arsenal? Hello, welcome.
10: Hello.
0: Yes.
10: Good evening.
0: I hear you. You're welcome. Good afternoon. What's your name?
10: My name is Celestine. Arsenal fans.
0: Celestine, you're welcome. Let's hear you.
10: Yes. Arteta is not under pressure. That's number one.
0: Okay.
10: Number two, please, whenever you bring program into this radio station, let everybody know that. See, Chelsea fans, they know your English. Wait, I tell you the truth. Chelsea fans know your English.
0: Calm down.
10: What do you do?
0: They
10: talk another thing.
0: Celestine, calm down. Did they answer what yeah. they asked yeah. them? Yeah. I leave.
10: No, what you wishing? Wishing. The first caller wishing. What he was saying is a different thing from what you are asking.
0: Arteta
10: is not under pressure. We Arsenal fans. I mean, we Arsenal fans know that Arteta is not under pressure.
0: Let me hear why you think he's not under pressure heading into the next season, into this season.
10: One, Arteta has tried his best for the past 20 years. Arsenal have not been able to win the Premier League. He won it for them. Arteta went as far as going for the Champions League final, which Arsenal have been finding it difficult to go for final. I believe he has tried a lot. For me, Arteta is a very good coach. He's not under pressure.
0: Okay.
10: Whatever thing he's doing, we Arsenal fans know that yes, Arteta is a very good coach for us. And let him be for us and not for Chelsea fans.
0: Okay.
10: That don't hear English.
0: All right. Yes. Thank you, Celestine. Thank you. I know what Chelsea fans do you, but Arsenal fans, calm down. Chelsea fans have the opinions to make, and as well as other fan base as well. People are entitled to the opinion. So if someone does not agree with you, it doesn't necessarily mean the person is a Chelsea fan or a Man U fan or a Man City fan. It is the way they see it. You know, for some people, even though, say, you don't win Premier League, the fact that you've done it the first time, they want to see it do it again and again and again. That is how you define an elite coach. For some others, the fact that you've been able to cross that line means that you're going to approach the new season with less pressure. For some others, the pressure is more than what he was in previous. That's the way they finished second. So he never reached what you'd experience now. Because people want to see, can you do it again? It is beyond you coming out to say, we want to attack for every competition. We want to compete on all four fronts. People want to see you do it over and over and over again. And so, like I said, it's not an Arsenal-Chelsea conversation. It's a conversation for everyone out there. Looking at what that man has done, he crossed the line for the team last season. Is the pressure more now than it used to be for him past seasons, do you think he's approaching the next season under pressure because he still needs to prove a point? Hello, welcome.
11: Hello.
0: Yes, I can hear you. You're welcome.
11: Yuba, good afternoon.
0: Good afternoon. What's your name?
11: My name is Gozie Chase Matthews.
0: Gozie, you're welcome.
11: Eva. Yeah, Eva, under normal circumstances, Ateta is supposed to be under immense, massive pressure. I have my reasons. The reason why we are still discussing Ateta at Arsenal is because Arsenal as a club are patient. I will not say, let me say, they are not as ambitious as they ought to be. Do you understand?
0: Okay.
11: I have my reasons. Look at Liverpool and his slots. And his slots came to Liverpool when nobody expected him to win the league. This man went ahead to win the league in more impressive fashion than this Arsenal side did last season. I don't care what anybody will say. Do you understand? That is the fact. Yet, he was sacked last season because of the standard he gave them. Do you understand? Because of that league trophy. Liverpool did not even consider that. Even the man was able to still qualify for Champions League, but he started to cover Arsenal. First season, 8th. Second season, 8th. You think if he was at a club like Chelsea or even Liverpool, Man City, Man U, Real Madrid of this world, that he would survive those, even the first 3 seasons, he wouldn't survive. Do you understand? He wouldn't survive it. So because they are not ambitious, they are just there, their name is patience, their name is endurance. That's why they are saying it's not under pressure. Normally, it's supposed to be under pressure. Because now you have raised the bar. Do you understand? The expectation is
0: higher.
11: Okay. So you are supposed to be under pressure. But to clear who they are, I'm not surprised they are saying it's not under pressure. Do you understand? That's why sometimes we criticize them because they don't behave like a big team. After all, he won the league with 6 points. He was the big team. Under normal circumstances, he would just finish like third. That is the fact. Do you understand? So I'm not surprised they are saying it because it's supposed to be other player to at least finish first again or maybe get to the final of the Champions League and win it.
0: Because
11: now he has raised the bar. The expectation of the fans should be higher. So why are they saying it's not under pressure? It should be under pressure. But the people who they are, I'm not surprised. Thank you.
0: All right. Thank you. Thank you so much, Gozie. We'll pay some bills on the show. When we come back, we'll build on that, the opinion of Gozie. And, of course, take more reactions on WhatsApp and pick more calls on the show. Under more pressure heading into this new season. No, it has nothing to prove for you out there. Pay some bills when we come back. Conversation continues. Go nowhere.
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9: The feeling is not good. No Nigerian would be happy that we did not qualify outrightly. But you also know that any team that is playing Nigeria 10 times African champion will come out as if they are playing in the World Cup final. We are very much aware of that. But I've always been saying that football is science, but more difficult than science. Because in science, when you add one plus one, it gives you two. When you have two hydrogen and oxygen, it gives you water. But in football, you can do all your calculations and it will give you either positive or negative. That is what football has done to us. You see that the girls have given on their best. They played very well, but the goal did not come. And so we have to look forward to what is going to happen. That is the playoffs. And make sure that by the grace of God we qualify. You cannot continue to win all the time. We want to win all the time. But the situation is that as Muslims and Christians, we know that what God has destined to happen is what will happen, and that was what happened.
10: You made it! You've got to be kidding me!
5: That is amazing.
11: And Jeanette, what's if it is where you did buy?
12: Now, all we are going to use cook now.
11: Eh? Unbranded oil we then put for boxing.
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11: Hey, Jeanette. Make you remember say I wolf the rum belay.
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12: 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I appreciate you, Bella.
11: Now so, my correct friend.
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0: million naira. For inquiries, please call 0803-881-4731. This is comedy. This is music. This is Afararo. 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
4: Oh, brilliant!

0: Yes, of course, we are back on the show and we will take more calls. We'll take more comments on WhatsApp as well. It's a simple conversation as we wrap up the afternoon sports cruise. Reacting to Mikel Arteta's statement, who says the aim is to try and compete on all four fronts this season. I'm asking you a very simple question. Pressure was on that young man before he was able to cross the line for Arsenal to win the Premier League last season. Now, heading into the new season, question is, do you still think that Mikel Arteta is under pressure? Is the pressure more now than it was for him a few seasons ago with Arsenal? Do you think he's still under pressure heading into the new season? Does he still have a lot to prove as an Arsenal manager? WhatsApp line is 0904-44889. Call that line as well directly. And 0904-41889. Let's take a few more calls on the show. Hello.
1: Hello, Iba. Good evening.
0: Yes, you're welcome. Good afternoon.
1: Good evening. This is Oche from Chevron.
0: Oche, you're welcome. Let's hear you.
1: Thank you very much. Iba, anytime, I don't know why, anytime you bring topic, come become the battle between Chelsea and Arsenal fans. Can you imagine a grown-up mature man come on national radio and say Chelsea fans don't hear English? Does it make sense?
0: Apologies,
1: like
0: apologies. Don't worry. Don't
1: come on a grown-up man come on national radio and
0: pass
1: say
0: now. Whenever I tell you, say you don't do apologies. Go on.
1: If na banter, let the banter should stay under the football level, not combine the whole fans. Understand?
0: Let's hear you.
1: Thank you. It's only address that issue,
0: It was addressed. Now you the readdresser. Now you take your mind the readdresser. All right, that has been addressed. And the person eventually made his opinion and he was let go. Now you just bring him back. All right, thank you so much. But anyways, the conversation still remains. Let's take more calls on the show. Hello.
1: Eva.
0: Hello.
1: Hello, Eva. Good evening.
0: I hear you. You're welcome.
1: My name is Abraham. Longest time.
0: Abraham, you're welcome. It's good to hear from you.
1: Yes, as of now, a Arteta can never be under pressure. I like that guy. A very sharp guy. Okay. Is it Maresca and Oracle that don't they under pressure finish?
0: So no pressure to return it again for you. Okay. Call us back if you can. This one says Eva, good evening. Says beg no be only one EPL. Arteta don't win before you even won the EPL. How much did he spend before reaching there? So he has a lot to prove. Frank Abasa de Ghanian. This one says good afternoon, Eva. I will say Mikel Arteta is more or less under pressure, but not the pressure of winning the Premier League back to back, but the pressure of staying on top. He says if I said first to finish second or third, people will count him lucky to have won the Premier League when other teams are not in their good form. Okay, I think you have a point as well. He needs to actually stay top, or else they could say it was just a one season wonder to win that Premier League. Hello, welcome.
2: Hello.
0: Yes, you're welcome.
2: Yeah, this is Kenny.
0: Welcome, Kenny. Let's hear you.
2: I'm an Arsenal fan. The dreams of Arsenal fan is not following me. Like, the man, they're under pressure. You know that pressure, better oneself. Because
0: they say you don't win Premier League now. You know they're under pressure anymore.
2: No. You have to retain the league now. Make you know, say, the first one, you do not be mistake. Don't be mistake.
0: Because the person a mistake already, Abi.
2: Normally, even me, go, I don't go lie for you. Now, the airport, I think, shape bomb at Abi everything. Yes, now, I give us, giving us for five to the last day now. So now like this, now you be the, I think now the oldest manager for the,
0: yes,
2: for
0: he is.
2: The club side,
0: yes,
2: now
0: yes,
2: like this.
0: Yes,
2: so you gotta prove him now. In fact, to give him oneself back self. So you know, say yes, you know be anybody mate. Nobody to the argue with everybody. You do all that big pressure, keep going self.
0: Okay. All right. Thank you. Chibuzi from London says that once you're going into a competition, there's always going to be pressure. If there is no pressure, it simply means nothing is expected of you. So I think there is a lot of pressure, Mikel Arteta, right now. And rightly so. We're expecting a lot from him because, honestly, he has a lot to improve. He hasn't won as a Champions League. And if he just relaxes because he won the Premier League last season, people might start saying it was a fluke or just luck. So he has to prove that he can consistently deliver at the highest level. Thank you, Eva. Chibuzi, shout out to you as well. Hello, welcome.
1: Hello, good afternoon.
0: Yes, you are welcome. Let's hear you. Welcome.
1: Eva, it's James calling from Ireland.
0: James, you're welcome.
1: Thank you.
3: I don't know how someone will reason and say Arteta is on pressure. Someone that finished second 3 times in a row.
0: Mm.
3: And now on the fourth try, he now won it. You now say he's retaining that will now be under pressure. Even though Arsenal didn't even win it, the next 5 or 10 seasons to come.
0: Wow.
3: You know, it has erased that 22 years memory out. Now you are now saying it's under pressure. I mean, it's fans that are under pressure because they are the one putting themselves under pressure that he must retain it. For me, I'm very satisfied. So it's those fans that want, that are expecting Arteta to retain it. They are the one under pressure, not him.
0: Okay, because he has won it.
3: Yes, what he should be thinking of now is Champions League to break another record for Arsenal. Not those fans that think sleeping or he retaining it, and to do what? And someone is saying he's lucky, Bournemouth. Is even Premier League, the other team won, Liverpool and City. Is it not another team defeated on another team for them to gain points and win it? Team must beat your opponent for you to accumulate your point to win it. What is lucky about it? So back-to-back finishing second, he finished. He's not luck. He's winning the league that is now locked.
0: Okay.
3: People just sit and talk and see if it's easy.
0: All right.
3: When
0: you
3: are walking, that's how you are lucky
0: to
3: walk there.
0: Thank you. Definitely. Thank you. Definitely not under pressure. That's at the bottom line of his opinion. You don't do under pressure. You don't win them before. So why would he be under pressure to do it again? Anyways, Onos from Inside at Water, Agungi says, I said I just started his coaching journey, so he still has enough to prove. How he wins the Champions League case closed. They're going to next season. All eyes will be on Arsenal. If he can win it again, then the pressure will be no more for him. But going into next season, he will be under pressure. Let's see if you can take a few more thoughts right here. Good evening, Eva. Veteran Eugene says Mikel Arteta is under intense pressure. He knows this coming season there is nothing for him. He cannot even smell the EPL title this season. Talking about the Champions League, he has not done anything special. Good evening, Eva. Chris says that Mikel Arteta is not under any pressure. Let's say the truth. Uchi, the amazing Chelsea fan. I'm a Chelsea fan. Everyone wants to comment on this matter. But since Arsenal fans want us to talk, let's talk. It is overconfidence that made a monkey to forget that he's supposed to jump from 3 to 3 and decided to take a long jump that cost his life. Because Arsenal fans have won one Premier League in 22 years. They feel there is no right to start winning it all the time. Whether they believe it or not, their coach is under pressure because he has not won the Champions League and he has spent money that is supposed to bring the trophy home. And wrapping it up on WhatsApp, good evening, Eva. Okay, if I hear from Ikotun, you're not addressing the conversation at hand, so I would have to skip your comments on that one. Last call. Hello.
4: Hello, good evening, ma'am.
0: Yes, you're my last caller. Welcome. What's your name?
4: My name is Chima from Moe. I can tell you very much clear that Arteta is under immense pressure. You see, normally in a competition, when you get at the apex of the game, and you are not the leader, you have pressure, of course.
0: So Mikel for you is now the leader. Mikel for you is the leader right now.
4: Excuse me?
0: Mikel Arteta for you is the leader. I'm reoccurring your thoughts.
4: Okay, fine. So he is now in EPL. He's the leader. He's the winner. So
0: yes,
4: he has to be under pressure in order to be very meticulous not to go down. You know one thing? It took him several times to come to that place. Three times. And now he's there. He's not relaxing. How can you relax? People say he's not under pressure. He's under pressure. In fact, look at Man City that won it back to back 3 times. The man, Pep has to give him to 2 in the SMB. What left in the history? That was how he balanced himself. Because Arsenal has been getting it. It's under pressure.
0: Okay.
4: And you know one thing about Arsenal? You know their striker. There's lots of strikers. Anybody can score.
0: Okay.
4: But the amount of the Arsenal come to a point where we don't know their striker, they can win game without any striker. As you say, this one. No, it's under pressure. Please.
0: Okay, all right.
4: And if he's not careful, he will not win this one,
0: sir. Okay, all right, thank you. Well, we can't take any more calls or comments at this point in time, but this is my own opinion. I think he's under pressure. I think, how do we know elite coaches? We want to see it, do it over and over and over again. I think to an extent, this could be playing in the mind of Mikel. I want to show them that winning it last season was not just one Cinderella run of form. I want to show them they can do it again and again and again. So for me, I'm tilting towards being more under pressure than he was for Arsenal when he won the Premier League in the first time since 22 years, you know, for the team. But I appreciate your calls and your comments as well. We can't take any more of them. Of course, you know, the conversation will continue by 5 p.m. when your popular area crew will be back on the MIC. Mommy Gio, good day here alongside VQ. They will be here to continue on all of the conversation. Back to more music, cut to DJ Breeze. Thank you for being a part of the conversation from 12 up until this time. Until tomorrow, when I make a return back to the MIC for another fresh edition of the Afternoon Sports Cruise. 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